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1: Hey, this is DJ Mrs.
0: DJ Mrs. As we approach the burrs of 2026, your September, mm-hmm. October,
1: yeah.
0: November,
1: heavy
0: December.
1: Heavy on October.
0: Burr!
1: But yeah.
0: Is there anybody that you haven't seen in concert yet?
1: Drake.
0: You ain't caught Drake yet?
1: Mm-mm. I've never seen Drake in concert.
0: Well, I'm saying before the year end, is there any... Drake is the one you want to catch?
1: Yeah, but he said 2027.
0: He going back on tour?
1: Mm-hmm.
0: Oh, you finna catch him for sure.
1: For sure. I feel like I done seen everybody I wanted to see.
0: For sure. What's your, say, would be like one... I know you hit a lot of concerts.
1: Uh-huh.
0: Just one that you enjoyed this year so far.
1: Chris Brown and Usher.
0: Got the one.
1: Chris Brown and Usher was the one. Okay? Chris Brown and Usher did that big one. Like, it was an amazing show. Man, it was an amazing show.
0: Every time I hear Usher name these days, I always think about the skit on Confessions when he pick up the phone.
1: He say, hey, quit playing with me, man.
0: Hey, Usher, it's Labor Day weekend, twin.
2: Mm-hmm. Yo, I'm in the booth. I'm going to call you right back.
0: Me and DJ Miss is trying to have a fish fry. You coming?
2: I'm at the studio, man.
0: Where you coming, twin?
2: Man, quit playing with me, man.
0: No.
2: No, for real. Don't play like that.
0: No.
1: Nah, for real. Ain't nobody playing with you.
2: Are you serious?
1: For real.
2: How you know?
1: And you know, because you know you owe me this, Usher. You owe me.
0: Man, you should have got the message on our text club by texting Truly. T-R-U-L-Y.
2: I'm going to call you back.
1: Why are you saying you got to call me back? Don't.
2: I'm going to call you back.
1: Don't. No. Don't hang up, Usher.
0: I tell you what. I got a time. Usher didn't hang up on us, and it's on our YouTube. Go watch the full interview.
1: Post it on the corner, and he owe me a spades competition.
3: 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Congratulations to Incognito and DJ Mrs. for having the biggest show in the city. Post it on the corner, period. 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

0: Getting you ready for that One Voyage Cruise. It's the biggest show in the city, posted on the corner.
1: Period. You know the vibes.
0: Hey, we got the captain here, Ricky Smile.
2: In the building, man. What up, man?
0: I like to say this cruise is something for the saints and the sinners.
1: Something for everybody on
2: the
1: cruise.
2: Saints and the sinners.
1: Mm-hmm.
2: That's right. You got Keith Sweat. You got your Kalen Carr. Mm-hmm. You got Pastor Mike Jr.
1: T.I.
2: You got people that's going to take you to heaven and hell if you choose. That's right. We got T.I. We got Rick Ross. Mm-hmm. I'm talking about y'all need to come on, man. It's gonna go ahead and book your cabin today. You know what I'm saying? We're going to have like free Depends if you're on Depends. You can't get your bladder, really? You know, for the older people or whatever.
0: Free parking for the scooters.
2: Yes.
3: Yeah.
2: Yeah, they're going to have a whole scooter 803 fresh electric slide contest.
1: I love that.
2: Every single thing. We're going to have a good time, man.
1: Yeah. We turning up on the One Voyage. Book your cabin right now. Call the number 214-495-1963. It's something for everybody.
2: No buffets. No buffets. 20 different restaurants. Mm-hmm. So it will be no buffets, man. This is the version. I don't know if y'all seen the videos about the version. They just switched cruise ships.
0: Yeah.
1: Resilient Lady. That's
2: right. The Resilient Lady. So this is a big deal. So make sure y'all come. We about to kick it.
0: We got the right captain. Our girl, Erica Campbell, is renewing vows.
2: Yes. Mm-hmm. Yes. Yes.
1: Come so y'all, the right way.
2: Yeah. Y'all get your mom and your stepdad to come, mm-hmm, so they can renew their vows. I know you ain't like your stepdad for real because he ain't your real daddy, but she didn't love your real daddy. She liked the dude she with now.
1: Right.
2: So they want to renew their vows. Get over it. It's been 25 years they've been together. So
1: Let it go. And come renew your vows.
2: Come renew
1: on
2: your vows.
1: One Voyage Cruise with Miss Campbell.
2: There you go.
0: It's the captain, Ricky Smiley, in the studio.
2: In the love y'all, man. Proud of y'all. Keep doing what you're doing.
1: For sure. You posted on the corner.
2: Hey.

0: 10, girl, you a 10. Girl, you a 10, girl, you a 10, girl, you a 10. 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
10: 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And I can't forget DJ Romeo.
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1: 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I write R&B, but I wouldn't sing R&B. Yeah. I've written some R&B songs for some artists.
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19: You know who I can't stand? I can't stand Top Dog. Every time I turn on the radio, I hear him. Now he's on TV. I turned on the TV. I seen a commercial on my TV. He got billboards up everywhere. You can't get away from him. He on the sides of buses. He's everywhere. Now he's sponsoring stuff. You seen it coming down the timeline. Can't get away from him. We get it. Then the guy on the radio, I really hate him. His voice is irritating. It drives me crazy. I be driving, I be trying to snatch the radio out the car when he come on. He irritates me. Then my kids, he got my kids in it. My kids walking around talking about they gonna bite me. Then my dog, I'm looking at him funny like, I'm ready to get rid of you too. Get away from me. Please deliver this message to Top Dog. Tell him whatever point you was trying to prove, you proved it. If you get into an accident, that's who you call. Top Dog Law.
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2: 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Like, I ain't even like that. Ain't her mama white.

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Check this out, man. Coming up in just 2 minutes, I'm going to tell you exactly how you can get your hands on that last pair of Chris Brown and Usher tickets right here on 97.9.

0: Live in the mix, live in the mix, live in the mix with DJ Papa Ron. I am the playmaker, Hollywood Zay, man. 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Last pair of tickets is up for grabs. Y'all been calling my phone. I can barely even do radio because y'all keep calling my phone. But look out, I got you. Coming up after 8:30, all you got to do is be calling number 9 at 844-787-1979. 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You and a friend. And whoever wins can qualify for that VIP experience. I'm going to tell you more about that coming up in about 5 minutes, man. But look, don't miss out. Coming up after 8:30, I'm going to be looking for caller number 9 at 844-787-9 to go see Chris Brown.
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23: 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Okay, Amy, we need to continue this story because last time you was telling me about the porta potty bandit. How did the story end? Because that's a mess.
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0: 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But I know, I know that you about to eat Usher cherry, ain't you? I know you is. I can hear it in your voice.
1: Yep, it's my birthday. Yep.
0: Mm-hmm. Oh my God, birthday. Where your man at? Does he know? Does he know about this?
1: Yeah, I'm trying to win so we can go.
0: So he's gonna watch you put. hold on. So he's gonna watch Usher put a cherry in your mouth.
1: But he already know who I'm coming home to, so it's not a problem.
0: Bye. Bye. Bye.

Brand new one, brand new one. Little Uzi Vert is called Boards. You got to hear first right here on 97.9 The Beat with the Playmaker Hollywood Zay. We riding with you until midnight. And check it out, literally in minutes, three or four. I'm going to be looking for caller number nine. Is that you? At 844-787-1979. I got your way in. Last chance to see Chris Brown and Usher. Yeah.

0: Call number five, call number five, call number five. You are not all the way live. Yikes.
1: Mo!
0: I know. No, no.
1: This is the third time.
0: Well, you better make it a fourth and hurry up.
1: Okay.
0: Goodbye. I need caller number nine right now, 844-787-1979. This is your last chance to get inside the Chris Brown and Usher show. After that, the tickets are gone, gang. Yeah.

0: caller number 9.
1: You are caller number 9. You just got a pair of tickets to see Chris Brown and Usher live. Yes, ma'am. You are in that thing. Sunday, September 13th is going down inside the AT&T Stadium in Arlington, Texas. And check this out. Now that you won this, you also qualify for a chance at the grand prize to get inside that Rhythm Section VIP for the VIP Rises Experience Tour. And that's you and a friend. But again, you qualify. You're in that right thing right now. But you got to listen to Jazzy Black tomorrow to find out if and when you did get that grand prize. Plus, you want to find out how you could get $500 this weekend?
0: Yes.
1: All right. Ride with me after 9 o'clock. I'm going to tell you exactly how to do it.
0: Okay.
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11: 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Biggie. 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
1: 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As they were on Will Smith, too. 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
1: of the storylines. 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
10: Uh-huh.
1: That did it for me.
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1: Like T's had an argument earlier. 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
12: Jack Frost.
1: So sing the lyrics. What was the song, T's?
12: No. Like a pimp.
1: What's the name of the song?
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1: Sing the first verse. 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
10: I don't know the first verse, but I know the song, Bean. 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

0: 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I bet you calling about these Chris Brown tickets.
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0: Guess what?
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0: Okay, that's not my name, but you're not. And I got a way you could get $500, though. Chris Brown tickets are gone. Yikes.
1: Okay, how can I get $500?
0: This Saturday, every hour on the hour, Amy Witherite and 1-800-TRUCK-WRECK are giving away $500. And if you win on Saturday, you qualify to get $5,000. That's a grand prize. I mean, is that a lick or what?
1: Yeah, I'll take it.
0: Yeah, the good folks at 1-800-TRUCK-WRECK and Amy Witherite want to take care of you because, you know, you'll take it. It's whatever. It's just $500. No big deal.
1: Hey, no, I'm saying, because then I can go to San Antonio and see Chris Brown and Usher.
0: Oh, okay. Now you're using your noodle. All right, that's what that is. That's going down this Saturday. Hey, keep it with me 5 more minutes. I'm going to play that song you like. What'd you say it was again?
1: Spin That.
0: I got you. It's coming up in 5 minutes.
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6: The most popular street in Dallas. 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
7: 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Northwest Highway.
8: 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Northwest Highway is Loop 12.
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6: You talking about over there by the Waffle House, over there by Popsitos and all that other stuff. 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
1: 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You riding with the playmaker Hollywood Zay, and I know everybody calling my phone line about the Chris Brown tickets. I just gave away the last pair. But check this out. You know J-Dong going to be here for the State Fair Classic, and I can get you $500 and tickets to get inside that State Fair. 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

T.I., let him know. 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

One time for that boy Key Glock. It's called She Ready on Yo 97.9 to be the all new home for the Ricky Smiley Morning Show. And hey, do you want to celebrate Beyonce's birthday with her, man? You got to do this fast because you're running out of time, man. I'm going to tell you how to do that coming up in about 3-4 minutes. Get your phone out. You're going to need your phone. This is a text to win type situation. And there's a grand prize involved with it. You got to listen to Jazzy Black tomorrow. I'm going to tell you exactly everything that you got to do, how you got to do it, when you got to do it. Coming up right after this, Tim's What You Need right here on 97.9 to be.

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1: 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But first, tell me what you want to hear.
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1: Okay.
2: Skin it. That's my song.

0: Yo, Miami, spend that right here on Yo 97.9 B. We got her on the phone. Hey, and let me ask you a question. Any sneak peeks into who's on the album, what we got going? You going to put us on the game, or do we
1: got
0: to wait?
1: Now, I got a record with Boston and Dino. I got something with Trina. And I'm going to just leave it. I got Trina. I got Boston and Dino. I mean, the album is amazing. The album is amazing. Trina just set the tone, but we really about to have fun this summer.
0: Spend that definitely set the tone, and we definitely about to go up this summer. Papa Ron, you got something real quick?
2: Absolutely, man. Spend that is definitely one of the biggest vibes that I've heard in a long time, and you cooked it up with Dallas's very own Jay White. What was it like working with the homie?
1: I'm in the studio with Jay White right now. We cooking up, and he told me to tell y'all what's up.
2: Tell Papa Ron, say what up. Tell him Hollywood, they say what's happening.
1: Come on, Jay White, real quick, Pat Pop Sweet.
3: All good.
1: They asked me how was it working with you. I'm in the studio with you right now.
3: Yo!
0: What's happening, my boy?
3: What's up, my boy? What's the dilly, man?
2: Hey, what up, man? It's Pop Run, bro. What you got going?
3: What's up, Pop Run? What's up, man? You know, you trying to do it again.
2: Hey, we need Plex.
0: Yeah, ASAP Rock.
3: Miami, you gonna get them Plex?
2: Yeah.
3: Hey, you know what I'm saying? Hey, me and Miami got y'all.
2: Say less.
3: But anyway,
2: say less.
3: Oh, listen, working with her has been like, I told her she's my favorite artist that I've ever worked with. Like, literally. Literally. It's been the most funnest time that I've ever had in my life.
0: Yo, so we looking forward to everything y'all cooking up for show. That's a fact.
3: Hey, man, listen here. Zay, man, look here. The plaque is on the way, bro. Hey, and spin that.
0: That's all we going to do again and again and again. Look, if it's slap, we got to run it back. If he got heat in the street, we going to put it on repeat, my boy.
3: Go!
0: You know what I'm saying?
1: No, so I'm in the studio. I'm still going, working with Jay White. It's the same. The energy is good. And, you know, I'm still going. I'm in the studio picking up right now.
0: I know that's right. You feel me? Appreciate it. Let's give it up one time for Young Miami in this thing. Hey, and keep it with us because coming up after 10 o'clock, I'm going live in the mix for them brand new slaps on top of brand new slaps. And I got free tickets for you to go see that boy, Chance the Rapper, live in concert when he comes to the city. More details on the way right here on 97.9
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12: So, I was talking to my baby daddy. His other baby mama dropped the kid off at the fire station. I had to go to his house with my jack girl. I was about to beat him down. She said, f*** you kids, and she dropped the baby off at the fire station.
13: 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I was seeing this one female, then met another one. It ended up being that they were sisters. Like stepsisters. It was kind of ugly in that moment, but long story short, I still saw both for almost another year.
14: 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I seen this girl at the store. A little bit later, he wasn't answering the phone. I walked around looking for him in the next apartment complex, and they posted it up, sitting in my car. But see, just go to my trunk, get the hammer out. I start hitting her with the hammer. I'm pregnant. He pushed me down and kicked me in my stomach, and I hit him with my car. I popped him so hard, I ran over a tree stump, stopped me from killing him.
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25: Really?
18: 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A chick with some dookie braids or a bald head chick? 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

0: get what I want, I got that ooh shalaka laka. 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
1: 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Live in the mix, live in the mix, live in the mix with the playmaker Hollywood Zay. That's Dolly Babe right there from right here in the crib, man. It's called Pink Blush. Do remember, you got to hear it first right here on 97.9 The Beat. This way, new records jump off the porch first each and every night at 10 p.m. on the Trendy 10, man. As we continue on, got another brand new one coming your way from the homie Life featuring Don Toliver. This right here called Cannonball. Hey, and follow the list on Instagram right now at Hollywood Zay at 97.9 The Beat. I know a lot of these records you don't know yet. These are your future favorites, gang. Don't worry, I got you. I'm going to hold you down. Ladies like your mama when your baby daddy ain't around. That's what I do. Hello.

Brand new one, brand new one, brand new one from the homie Light. That one right there features Don Toliver. It's called Cannonball. Live in the mix, live in the mix, live in the mix with the playmaker Hollywood Zay. Hey, I ain't gonna lie to you, gang. Phone lines going crazy right now. I know a lot of these records you're not really familiar with, but don't worry, I got you. Man, say we going up so high, we can high five Jesus. You feel me? Yeah, we locked in like two babies in twin strollers. You heard me? Live in the mix with the playmaker Hollywood Zay as we continue on Belly Gang Cushington featuring 21 Savage. This is a record I told you about weeks ago, and it's really starting to impact right now. So vibe out with me.

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1: 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Brand new one, Meek Mill, Nightmares to Dreams. Do remember, you got to hear it first right here with me, the Playmaker Hollywood Zay. This is the Trending 10 at 10, where new records jump off the porch first.
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0: 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It is the Trending 10 at 10. I'm talking about them brand new slaps on top of them brand new slaps, man. Yes, sir. Only goes down right here on 97.9 The Beat, the all-new home for the Ricky Smiley Morning Show. 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

Chris Brown, it depends on Yo 97.9 to be. 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

Classic vibe, Gunna, F You Mean, right here on Yo 97.9 The Beat. You riding with the playmaker, Hollywood Zay. Hey, check it out, man. Did you see the lineup at the BTFW.com for the One Voyage yet? Man, they got the beach party in Bimini. They got the Ultimate Space Tournament with Mekhi Phifer. The Fantastic Funk thing going down. The Love and R&B Lounge. This thing going to be a vibe, man. More information is up at the BTFW.com, but them spaces are going fast, man. 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

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I got this WizKid on deck. 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

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Well, look out. 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

0: One time for that boy Phoenix Flex, and it's called Rubbers right here on Yo 97.9 to beat the all new home for the Ricky Smiley Morning Show and the home for that one voyage where you could get some major money. Matter of fact, we got Jazzy Black checking in to tell you all about it.
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0: Cardi B outside right here on your 97.9 The Beat. You riding with the Playmaker, Hollywood Zay. And look, I got another reason for you to listen to Jazzy Black tomorrow. You know they're going to be picking the grand prize winner for the Chris Brown concert for the VIP experience. Plus, the Beyonce thing. 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Up to $500 in merch and a whole bunch of other stuff, courtesy of 97.9 The Beat, man. All of that is happening at 9 a.m. and 12 p.m. tomorrow. 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

0: right, so we're still hanging out with Johnny DMD. And Johnny, you got to give people a tutorial because some of this stuff that I've been seeing online, Papa Ron, is damn near cringe.
1: Yeah, some of the crazy. I can hold you.
2: Okay, the most simple basic instructions I give anybody trying to learn is just bend your knees and throw your bow. You just got to learn the coordination and learn the steps. Once you get the 1, 2, 3, 4 step countdown, you're good to go.
0: Can't argue with that.
1: You can't argue with that. Science.
0: But the way you do it, bro, it's not that simple.
2: For sure, I appreciate that. I appreciate that. You already know.
0: I ain't no doubt about it, bro. As we continue on, Skilla Baby featuring Chris Brown is called Face Card. Right here on your 97.9 The Beat, it's the Playmaker Hollywood Zay riding with you all the way until midnight.

0: 10. Girl, you a 10, girl, you a 10, girl, you a 10. 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

Gotta get my pocket, grab a slab wood and I roll it. 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I ain't selling no grams, come buy a zip. See the streets getting dry, finna go and take a trip, let's deal. 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
1: Dave and Tim's Rain Dance right here on Yo 97.9 The Beat. Well, look out, man. Keep it with me 3 more minutes. You trying to get these tickets to Cash Money? No limit. I'm going to tell you when your next chance to win is coming up right after Chris Brown. It depends right here on 97.9 The Beat.

0: Chris Brown, It Depends, right here on Yo 97.9 to be the all-new home for the Ricky Smiley Morning Show. Hey, you're rounding with the Playmaker Hollywood Zay. I'm getting ready to slide up out of here, man. The Morning Hustle is coming up next, but I got to remind you, tomorrow, 8 p.m., meet me right back here. I got another pair of tickets for you to go see Cash Money No Limit. But look, it's the last pair. That's it after that, man. I'm talking about it's a total wrap. And do remember, today, pretty much, well, I guess it's not today, but in 10 minutes, it'll be today. State Fair Classic Winning Week is going down with Jazzy Black, plus the thing with Beyonce, plus the grand prize winner for the Chris Brown thing. So it's a lot going on tomorrow. Check in bright and early.
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16: Yeah, I would get out of ass whooping because all I have to do is go home and tell the story funny to my grandma. I got an in-school suspension for laughing at a supply teacher because I weed was cricket. My grandma said, well, what happened? I said, I had winning now. I was trying to concentrate on my work. And Miss Johnson came in there and her wig was almost upside down. Man, my grandma was laid out on the floor laughing. She wouldn't let my mama with me. She said, don't touch him.
31: This ain't no fake AI slop. It's the man you grew up to.
16: Hey, what up? It's Ricky Smiley. We about to wake up everybody in the DFW with more laughs.
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16: Yeah, you heard me right.

0: Thursday morning, baby. Want to hustle in the building.
1: Yeah.
0: L'Oreal, what up? Kyle said,
2: Excuse me. I needed time.
0: Alta Walker, what's good?
1: What up? What up?
0: Kyle said, Tilly and I'm here as well. Our guy, DJ AK, he is in the mix on a thirsty throwback Tata Thursday.
2: Throw it away Thursday.
0: Throw it away.
2: Yeah, let him go.
0: Look, we ready to have a good time with y'all. Get y'all one day closer to the weekend. But first, we got to handle this business and get to this music. Yeah. Okay, DJ AK, it's on you. Let's
2: go. He know what to do.
3: Hey, yo, Remix King.
4: DJ AK. It's the

0: That's the homie DJ AK to me.
1: Yay!
0: Good looking out, dog. Appreciate you for turning up with us. We'll see you tomorrow morning, all right? Right now, time to get into Kyle's message of the day.
1: And mine.

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5: You can't, vibe.
4: Listen, you can't run around trying to chase everybody else's motion. You can't run around trying to be where everybody else is trying to be. Sometimes you might have to sit your ass down and create the vibe that you're looking for. Create the experience that you're chasing. You know what I mean? You have the power to build. You have the power to be creative. You have the power to use your imagination to create around you what it is that you're looking for in other places. Because if not, you'll just be running all over the place all of the time for your entire life trying to catch up with what everybody else got going on, when you really could just say, you know what? What would I like my immediate space to look like? What would I like my immediate space to feel like? I think I'll create my own vibes. You know, a lot of people get to the point where, you know, instead of maybe going out, you know what I'm saying, they create that club vibe in their basement or something like that. Or a lot of people, instead of going to the movies, maybe they create that home theater space in their crib. Like, this is what I mean by that. And it's not limited to that, but those are just examples of, if this is something that you want, why not create it for yourself? Okay, so when you're out there today and you're thinking about, man, I can't get to everything, I can't do everything, but I do have control over my immediate space, Kyle's message of the day today is create your own vibes.
5: That's right, and mine is simple. I just laugh stuff off because prison don't cook the kind of food I like.
4: Okay? I hear that.
5: I'm not going there.
4: I hear that. Right there. Yeah.
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0: Wow.
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18: Hey, man, one time, 2006, man, I actually got to be in the studio when Bobby Valentino came and laid his vocals on the legendary song Mrs. Officer, that wee. That was like a joke. And he went in there, one take. That was a No Limit artist A&R-ing and putting together one of the greatest album on Cash Money history.
0: And I got an iconic. What was iconic for me at the time, because Carter 3 had just dropped, and Wayne was at Blue. I went to the hotel to interview him. Now, we got that up at Listen T.O. 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

0: Are you in trouble with the IRS? 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L'Oreal, Kyle Santilli, and Alta Walker here. Some more on the Hustle Show.
1: That's right. 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
0: All right, listen, man, have you ever been scammed? Did somebody try to play you, take your money, take whatever from you? A lot of people dealing with that these days, and we want to know how your situation went down, okay? Here's what happened with me. Can I throw this out there real quick?
1: Yes.
0: I went to file for my taxes, right? My tax lady, we do the whole thing, sign all the papers, woo, woo, woo. She goes to insert it into the electronic thing that they do or whatever, and she hits me. She's like, yo, it's not processing. It's not processed. I'm like, what's going on? Come to find out, somebody filed for my taxes before me.
2: How they do that?
0: Exactly.
1: That's crazy.
0: Yo, this just happened like last year this time I was dealing with this. They filed for my taxes before me. Come to find out, here where we work, there was a data breach.
2: Oh, yeah, I do remember that.
0: You remember that? And a bunch of us in this building were having trouble filing our taxes because of the data breach.
1: No way.
0: So I had to go through this whole thing, verify who I was with the IRS, this, that, and the third. And then instead of electronically getting my tax return, I had to wait, and eventually they sent us checks.
1: So they spent your refund check already?
0: No, but I don't think they got it, but they filed and they tried.
1: The fact that they even did all that, just give them the money.
0: No, hell no.
1: No, not you. I'm talking about the IRS, because that's a lot of work for them to have to do to get a couple dollars.
0: Ain't that crazy, though, yo? I was like,
1: you,
0: this is,
1: you filed someone else's taxes you so you could get some money is crazy.
0: Insane.
1: I don't even want to file my own.
0: Right. Facts.
1: Neither
0: facts.
1: Does Wesley Snipes, Quavo, yo, Offset.
0: I probably didn't get my...
1: Mr. Biggs?
0: Because of that, I probably didn't get my tax returns, all of them, finally, till like October of last year.
1: That's crazy. Well, I got scammed. Okay, these Travis Scotts came out. When the blue ones came out, I wanted them so bad. The price had went up to like $2,500. And my homegirl hit me and was like, what, don't you wear size 5 in boys? I'm like, yeah. She like, my homegirl had got 2 pair. Yeah. So she'll sell you her. She only charged you $500.
0: Oh, boy.
1: So I'm like, that's it? They 25 of us. So she don't want to sell. Nah, she got you because it's my people, whatever. So they come, drop it off. I send her the money. Everything good. My boy Shadell, big shout out to him. He's over there at StockX. He's the authenticator, to be exact. And it had a little StockX tag on it. So I'm like, well, if she got this, how it got StockX tag on
0: right.
1: it? So I sent it to him. And he like, fake as hell.
0: Fake as hell.
1: I was sick.
0: Got you for your
1: 500. No, you got me effed up. I got my money right back. Right back. I called the girl like, I don't care who friend this is. Either me and you going to have a problem or I'm going to get my money.
0: Right.
1: I don't play that. I got my 500 back. So I almost got scammed. Mm. But you got to be quicker than that.
0: Mm. Got to be quicker.
2: I ain't never got scammed out of money. But I got scammed out of somebody trying to get my stuff. It was the first time I did online dating. And,
1: Grindr?
3: What was he talking about?
2: First time I did online dating, I drove all the way to see that girl. And she did not look like she looked on that.
0: She catfished you.
2: She, and it was like, yo, I mean, I still kissed her. And,
1: oh, my God.
2: Her If you're going to get me, I'm going to go all the way.
4: You went all the way?
2: I drove too far. I drove like an hour.
1: What looked different about her?
2: She did this angle. So women got this angle. It's like up here. They can stretch that.
1: No, but if your arm is like go-go gadget, you should already know.
2: They stretch that oblique, and you don't see the roll.
4: That's right.
2: And she got that angle, and I was like, oh, she thick. Thick as hell.
4: Scamming comes in many forms.
1: More like Freddie Jackson.
4: How did they try to get you? 866-HUSTLE-8, 866-487-8538. Hit us up.
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1: Morning Hustle Show, L'Oreal, Kyle, Santillan, Alton Walker. The question is, what happened when they tried to scam you? 866-HUSTLE-8, 866-487-8538, Ayana in Lake Worth. What you got?
2: Yeah, when I was dating this guy back in 2022, come to find out recently, actually, that he had my social. He was using it to work on OnlyFans. I was doing my taxes for 2022. I'm like, I never worked at OnlyFans. Like, what is this? Come to find out, this man had my social, was working on OnlyFans, made $13,000 in my name, and it was on my taxes.
3: I said, the man scammed her. This is what I tried to tell you about you men.
1: Hey, yo, this
4: women scam us
1: today.
4: All the time. I'm not tired of that. We not gonna let you get by with that, L'Oreal. Now,
1: cause y'all scam us with makeup and wigs.
4: Wigs and highlights.
3: Maino got a whole hairpiece on. What are you talking about?
4: Well, we got that from y'all. Y'all started it. No, we weren't even trying to get into that.
3: Cool.
1: All right. 866-HUSTLE-8. 866-487-8538. Where'd you get scammed? Talk to us.
0: It's the Morning Hustle
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1: Wake up. We are the Morning Hustle.
2: We're here, baby. It's the Morning Hustle. L'Oreal, Kyle, Santillan, Alton Walker.
0: And y'all, we are going out the country, and we want you to join us as well. The One Voyage Cruise is going down. Ricky Smiley will be performing, D.L. Hughley, so it's going to be a lot of laughs. Also, the entertainment is going to be on deck with Rick Ross, T.I., Keith Sweat, and so much more performing live on the One Voyage Cruise. All you got to do is go to onevoyagecruise.com, and we're going to hook you up. So make sure you put the code TMH, like the Morning Hustle.
2: No doubt. All right, that being said, man, hit us up, 866-HUSTLE-8, 866-487-8538. We're talking times you got scammed, and it's happened to all of us, except for Alton. Yeah. He said he got scammed for his body.
3: A preacher got me one time. He said if I gave $100, I was going to be blessed that week, and I wasn't blessed that whole week.
0: I feel like a lot of people get got when it comes to like those scams, when it comes to certain churches. And I'm not saying all churches. I'm saying that there's some of them that like get in your mind and get you to like donate everything you have, cult-like.
3: Yeah. He told me, he said my blessing was on the way. It was around the corner.
0: That was a long time. You wanted it to come at a certain particular date and time?
3: He said that week. He said it's around that corner. Now that's a long ass corner. If could that corner, I couldn't get around that corner. I gave that $100 too.
2: All right. Well, let's check in with Jazz in Cleveland to see what happened with her. Jazz, what's your story?
4: So this little magician dude was outside of this shoe store. Like he had the like little thing with the little three hats, and it was a rock underneath. And I kept getting them right. So he like, all right, put some money down. Like so, I literally left. I went to the ATM, man. Everything got $600 out because I kept getting them right. And even when I came back, I still was trying to do it, and I was getting them right. So I bet the money. I gave it to like a mutual person on the side, and I picked the wrong skin hat. But now that I'm thinking about it, the people that was around him hyping me up, they was with him.
2: Yes.
4: I was so sick.
5: This girl here
2: Jazz.
4: I was so sick. I was getting them right, though. Like, so why would
2: Jazz.
4: I when I go get the
0: money? I didn't know that people still did this.
2: They let you get it right so you get your confidence up. And then when you think you win...
4: This was some years ago, though. I was younger, but still, like, I got scammed for $600. I was so sick.
0: What?
2: Oh, my God.
3: $600.
0: $600 to the man on the street?
4: $600. And it's okay because that was the amount that the bank would let me take out. So I really would have took out more. That's how confident I was.
2: Oh, my God.
0: No.
4: Big lesson,
0: that's
4: for
0: outrageous.
4: Sure.
0: Outrageous. First of all, if a man is doing this on top of a box...
2: Right. I feel like this is the first lesson of people you know not to play with. You don't play with the people with the hats and the people with the cards and the three card molly.
0: No, my problem is like she really went to the bank and took out more money like she was at the casino. Like,
2: that's
0: sister, crazy. That's supposed to be whatever scraps you have in your

0: Yo, yo, what up, bro? Who's this?
1: Yo, this is Travis.
0: Is this Travis or is this La Travis? How do you say your name?
1: It's La Travis.
2: I like that. But you tell that's gangster. Wow.
3: But you don't put the La in no, but you just go by Travis.
1: Yeah, for sure.
2: Nah, I like the La Travis.
3: You gotta
2: get
3: about La Travis, man. Come on, man.
2: That sounds like a thug, La Travis. You don't want to never mess with nobody named La Travis.
0: No, he's a gentleman and a scholar. He's a gentleman and a scholar.
1: Yeah, for sure.
0: All right, when we come back, man, La Travis is going to try his luck with that $1,000 cash grab. That's coming up next on The Morning Hustle.
4: Feel the vibe
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0: Time for that $1,000 cash grab on the Morning Hustle. We got LaTravis on the line. What's happening with you, bro?
4: Yo, what's going on?
5: From that L Town, baby, Latonia. You don't know about no Latonia. Y'all don't know
6: East
5: about
6: side.
5: It.
6: Eastside.
5: Let's go. For you sure. Know it.
0: Yeah, he from Latonia. I got some family out there, man. Shout out to my uncle Fareed, my cousin Aisha, my cousin Idris. You know them? You know my family?
4: No. Probably so if I see them.
0: He probably knows.
6: Right. We don't know that.
5: That Walmart on Panola. Yeah, they know.
4: Oh, yeah.
5: We
4: on Panola, but yeah.
6: Right, she worked down there on the Publix.
0: Now listen, man.
5: We know. We know, Trav.
4: Yeah.
0: Alright, bro, let's get to these rules, man. You got 60 seconds to answer 10 questions. For every correct answer, we'll give you $10. You get all 10 right, we'll give you $1,000. If you don't know an answer, you can say pass. We'll come back to it as long as we have time. But make sure the answer you give is the one that you want. We gotta go with your first response. And our judge, who finally got your name right. Okay, big man. He don't play about that, all right?
4: For sure.
0: That being said, we want to hook you up with a free answer. Lil, what you got for him?
6: I'm praying. I'm saying it's right.
4: I'm saying
6: Montpelier.
4: Montpelier. Montpelier?
6: I think so.
0: I think so.
6: Montpelier.
5: You about to get $20, brother.
6: No, you're not. I gave you the answer to the hardest question.
4: Don't do that, Allison.
6: He's so fake. He was just trying to act like your friend a few minutes ago.
0: Talk about that.
5: I've been a friend.
6: That's outrageous.
0: All right, LaTravis, man, I got 60 seconds on the clock. You ready, bro?
4: Yeah, I'm for sure, yeah.
0: The clock begins at 3, 2, 1, here we go. What is 180 divided by 6?
4: 80 divided by 6, 3. Oh, no, oh my God.
0: Spell the word, spell the word morning.
4: You said spell who?
0: Morning, like good morning, spell morning.
4: M-O-R-N-I-N-G.
0: Which one of these colors is a secondary color created by mixing red and yellow? Is it green, purple, or orange?
4: Purple.
0: What imaginary line divides the Earth into eastern and western hemispheres?
4: The equator.
0: What's the capital city of the state of Vermont?
4: Mount Pelier.
0: How many total seconds are in one full minute? 30, 60, or 100?
4: 60.
0: What's the chemical formula used in science to represent water?
4: H2O.
0: What do we call a scientist who specializes in studying fossils and ancient life forms?
5: You should give him
4: up the
5: choice.
4: A meteorologist.
0: I can't read it.
5: Come on, Cal. Get out of there, Cal. Come on, Cal.
0: What is this?
6: No, what is wrong?
5: Come on.
0: Hold on, I got, what is this?
5: What?
6: Wait, what?
5: The clock stopped. Just give my answer.
0: What? Sorry, bro.
4: I'm
0: sorry.
4: Oh, my God.
5: Just give my answer without the clock,
6: okay,
5: man.
6: Okay, okay.
0: Sorry. I got it right here. Okay, here we go.
4: Oh, my God.
0: Which of these 2D shapes has four equal sides and four right angles? A triangle, a rectangle, or a square?
4: A square.
0: And last but not least, what is the official unit of currency used in the United Kingdom?
5: You need a multiple choice, man.
4: Pounds on.
0: All right, you got it.
6: You didn't see? You did. The crazy thing is, you didn't even do like terrible, but that answer was outrageous.
0: It was so funny.
4: Yeah,
0: to me.
4: Look, like they said, when that time is on, man, I'll be answering all the questions when I be playing in the morning, but yeah, that's. It's crazy when the time on you.
0: Yeah, man, put that pressure on you, man.
6: I can see that one throwing you off a little bit, and that's okay. You know, there's nothing wrong with that.
0: Yeah. I'm sorry, I couldn't get to the next question. I'm sorry.
5: You couldn't get that word out.
4: I'm going to win this job too, boy.
0: All right, let's see what he got, man. What do you get here?
6: That was hilarious. Okay. So you already know from the beginning you kind of messed up a little bit. What is 180 divided by 6? 30.
4: Yeah.
6: You had said 3. We know why. I felt like you was trying to break it down. I feel like you would have got it right had
4: I was going to see. Yeah, it was something like
6: that. I know. It's okay. Now, this one, I don't know what the hell you was thinking. Which of these colors is a secondary color created by mixing red and yellow? Orange. Purple is blue and red. The imaginary line that divides the earth into the eastern and western hemisphere. That's the prime meridian.
3: Okay.
6: Now this one is everyone's favorite. Okay. What do we call a scientist who specializes in studying fossils and ancient life forms?
0: Yeah.
6: A paleontologist.
4: Not a meteorologist.
0: Meteorologist.
3: You think about a meteor.
4: I know they study rocks.
3: Yeah.
0: The ones floating in space, though, man.
4: I'm in space right now.
6: Yeah, that's okay. All right. You didn't do that bad.
0: I love this guy, man. This guy's hilarious, man.
6: Yeah, he didn't do that bad. He did pretty good.
0: Yeah.
6: You got $60. That's not bad.
0: Yeah.
6: I'm sorry. That's good.
0: Man. All right, little Travis. $60 is yours, bro. We appreciate you today, man. Go ahead and do your shout outs before you get off the phone.
4: That's it. Hey, man, shout out to everybody, man. It's up.
0: Well, I'm going to shout out for you then. Shout out my Uncle Fareed. Shout out my cousin Aisha and Idris out there in L Town, Lithonia, Georgia. True. All right. All right, man. If you want to get down with the cash grab, text the word cash to 71007. You could be up next. It's the

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0: I play spades on the app on a flight all the time. I'm ready. I ain't playing. I'm dead serious.
1: I'm scared of you.
2: All right.
0: I got the spades app. Don't get it twisted.
2: All right.
0: Y'all playing solitaire. Y'all playing right. Solitaire. I'm playing spades.
1: All right. All right. I play Candy All right. Crush.
0: All right. All right. The lowdown is coming up next. What you got, Lo?
1: I like these podcast matchups. It seems like people are doing things a little bit different and facing their controversies head on. And I'll tell you who went head to head. Also, Tyler Perry to the rescue. Okay. I'll tell you what he did coming up in the lowdown.
0: That's going down in 10 minutes. Don't move.
3: 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The Morning Hustle.

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3: 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On the Morning Hustle.
4: What would you do if a grown man slapped your daughter?
5: Shoot, if you only knew. Welcome to New York City. Happens every day, B, and we will get to that in just a second. First, it looks like Tiger Woods has pled guilty to reckless driving, and he won't be driving for the next 5 years. Get him off the road, man.
4: He don't need to be driving.
5: Yeah. How you flip your car in a 30-mile-per-hour zone, and you're not even drunk?
6: That's a Tiger for you.
5: Because he was high as a kite.
7: Right, but the first time he wrapped his car around that tree.
5: Yeah, watch out for that tree. And he did not. Okay, but he got a $1,000 fine, that's it. And he needs to have somebody driving him around. You know, he had opioids in his possession, So they're saying he was high as a kite, under the influence yet and still. But I'm not going to lie to y'all, I don't think this is going to stop him from driving. And does this count as the cart? The golf cart.
4: No, it doesn't.
5: Can he say, "Why can you could drive that without a license?"
4: Yeah.
5: That's not fair.
8: They got to take his
5: it
8: golf
5: got gas,
8: car
5: it guys, I think they should take that too, because I don't trust him over there. Neither. Now, let's keep it on the sports side. Clarissa Shields. Sometimes I feel like she just be trolling us, like she wants us, dying for us to laugh or something, or joke on something she has to say. Because she was asked if there was a movie, a love story, in fact, about her and Papoose, who would play them?
9: Oh, let me think. Morris Chestnut. He don't look like him.
10: Tay Diggs. Oh, the guy who played Will Smith, like little Will Smith.
11: Oh, okay, the one in Bel Air.
10: Yeah.
11: Okay.
9: Who could play me? Angela Bassett. Kiki. Ryan can play me again. She did really good. Ryan Destiny. She knows me.
5: Why is she naming people that's like 20
8: They're
5: years
8: old,
5: older than
8: right,
5: them?
8: Right,
5: like,
8: right.
5: First Beyonce, now Angela Bassett. Okay, because she wanted Beyonce to walk out the aisle.
8: That's
5: now
8: right.
5: Angela Bassett.
8: You got a dream big.
7: She got high hopes.
8: Come on now.
5: Okay, well, her and Papoose have made it matching tattoo official. She has officially gotten his name now tattooed, and she's very much so happy and gloating because he got her name tattooed as well. And she said, you know, oh, yeah, for all y'all that said he wasn't going to get my name tattooed, look at him now. She also has a brand new show that will be on Zeus Network, and it's called The Greatest Woman of All Time. She's looking for the next female boxer, the next star. And could that be you? Tryouts are going down. So speaking of fighting, looks like Riley Burris. I love her, though. This is Candy's daughter. She's been on the show before.
4: Yeah.
5: It's weird because the narrative that she has out about her is that she's this mean girl or whatever. I mean, I guess that's something that they've said about her mother that she's now out there defending as well. But I don't know. Every time I come across Riley, she's been a very super sweet girl, always goes out her way to speak. She's been facing some racism on the show as well. She's on Next Gen NYC, one of the only black cast members, you know, on the show other than Dame Dash's daughter. But it looks like while she was filming out in NY at some point in time, she got slapped in the face by a man.
4: That's crazy.
5: Oh, and all man. I got to say to her is, welcome to New York City. Me, myself, I've gotten slapped in my face by a security guard.
4: What?
5: I feel like they feel like it's okay to put their hands on people, and since you don't know or can't find them half the time, like, it's crazy. And especially because she drinks, she's young, she's out there having fun and partying.
4: Right.
5: Things get carried away but it's always these security guards and these people that feel like they can put their hands on women.
4: I'm sure she got enough money and resources to go fire that guy.
5: Oh, I was going to say, the person that smacked me is still paying for it to this day.
4: Yeah.
8: Wow.
5: Don't you worry about it. I'm L'Oreal. That's the lowdown. Just know he pays. You can follow me at Star and L'Oreal. Ain't that right? L-O-R-E-L. Or Morning Hustle Show. You gotta be careful who you put your hands on.
8: I'm waiting for somebody to put their hands on me.
5: You would want them to?
8: I need to sue. I'm trying to sue somebody.
5: Damn, I wanted to ask y'all, who would you let play you in your movie or your life? Me? I'm gonna do Lotto or Zendaya.
4: For me, it'll be like Jadakiss.
5: I can see Jadakiss.
4: You gotta be somebody that got bars.
8: Oh.
5: You don't have any bars.
4: Continue on.
8: Lil Nas X.
5: Oh, I can see that.
4: You out of control.
5: I can see that. Twerking on the devil.
8: Oh, my bad. You know why I take that back.
5: What? No. Twerking on the devil.
8: Yeah,
5: that's you.
8: You didn't have to put that part out there.
5: And God ain't pleased.
4: All right, man. We're getting ready for
8: great act.
4: Listen, some of us have gotten scammed over the years. If it happened to you, tell us what happened. 866-HUSTLE-8, 866-487-8538. I'm disappointed. Lil Nas X.
8: He's a great actor.
1: Feel the vibe
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1: Get up!
2: 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The Morning Hustle.
0: You know it's The Morning Hustle. L'Oreal, Kyle Santilli, and Alton Walker, the boat gang.
1: Yeah. You with this damn boat gang thing, man. Okay, well, listen. You can celebrate your love, Essie, with the ultimate vow renewal hosted by our girl, Erica Campbell, and her husband, Warren Campbell. They will be on the One Voyage Cruise. 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And then it's kind of like after you get married, the reception could be T.I. and Rick Ross on the beach in Bimini.
0: All right, no doubt. Well, while you're doing that, Alton's got to call God, find out why he ain't pleased, yes?
3: Yeah, man, from a white mother on trial to the food getting recalled to people getting scammed, man, and God ain't pleased. I'm going to tell you why when we come back.
0: Good. That's Google 10 minutes away. I wouldn't move if I was you.
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0: L'Oreal, Kyle Santilli, and Alta Walker here. Some more on the Hustle Show.
1: That's right. 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
0: All right, listen, man. Have you ever been scammed? Did somebody try to play you, take your money, take whatever from you? A lot of people dealing with that these days, and we want to know how your situation went down. Okay? Here's what happened with me. Can I throw this out there real quick?
1: Yes.
0: I went to file for my taxes, right? My tax lady, we do the whole thing, sign all the papers, She goes to insert it into the electronic thing that they do or whatever, and she hits me. She's like, yo, it's not processing. It's not processed. I'm like, what's going on? Come to find out, somebody filed for my taxes before me.
2: How'd they do that?
0: Exactly.
1: That's crazy.
0: Yo, this just happened like last year this time I was dealing with this. They filed for my taxes before me. Come to find out here where we work, there was a data breach.
2: Oh, yeah, I do remember that.
0: You remember that? And a bunch of us in this building were having trouble filing our taxes because of the data breach.
1: No
0: way. So I had to go through this whole thing, verify who I was with the IRS, this, that, and the third. And then instead of electronically getting my tax return, I had to wait, and eventually they sent us checks.
1: So they spent your refund check already?
0: No, but I don't think they got it, but they filed and they tried.
1: The fact that they even did all that, just give them the money.
0: No, hell no.
1: No, not you. I'm talking about the IRS, because that's a lot of work for them to have to do to get a couple dollars.
0: Ain't that crazy though, yo? I was like, this is
1: a problem. Someone else's taxes you so you can get some money is crazy.
0: Insane.
1: I don't even want to file my own.
0: Right. Facts.
1: Neither
0: facts.
1: Does Wesley Snipes, Quavo, Offset.
0: I probably didn't get my
1: Mr. Biggs.
0: Because of that, I probably didn't get my tax returns, all of them, finally, till like October of last year.
1: That's crazy. Well, I got scammed. Okay, these Travis Scotts came out. When the blue ones came out, I wanted them so bad. The price had went up to like $2,500. And my homegirl hit me and was like, "What? Don't you wear a size 5 in boys?" I'm like, yeah. She like, my homegirl had got 2 pair. Yeah. So she'll sell you hers. She only charged you $500.
0: Oh, boy.
1: So I'm like, that's it? They 25 or so. She don't want to say, nah, she got you because it's my people, whatever. So they come drop it off. I send her the money. Everything good. My boy Shadell, big shout out to him. He's over there at StockX. He's the authenticator, to be exact. And it had a little StockX tag on it. So I'm like, well, if she got it, how it got StockX tag on
0: right.
1: it? So I sent it to him, and he like,
0: fake
1: as hell.
0: Fake as hell.
1: I was sick.
0: Got you
1: 500.
0: For
1: your five. No, yeah. You got me effed up. I got my money right back. Right back. I called the girl like, I don't care who friend this is. Either me and you going to have a problem or I'm going to get my money.
0: Right.
1: I don't play that. I got my 500 back. So I almost got scammed. Mm. But you got to be quicker than that.
0: Mm. Got to be quicker.
2: I ain't never got scammed out of money. But I got scammed out of somebody trying to get my stuff. It's the first time I did online dating. And
1: Grindr?
3: What was he talking about?
2: First time I did online dating, I drove all the way to see that girl, and she did not look like she looked on that.
0: She catfished you.
2: She, and it was like, yo, I mean, I still kissed her. And,
1: Oh, my God.
2: Wait. If you going to get me, I'm going to go all the way.
0: You went all the way?
2: I drove too far. I drove like
1: but
2: an
1: like,
2: hour.
1: What looked different about her?
2: She did this angle. So women got this angle. It's like up here, and they can stretch that.
1: No, but if your arm is like go-go gadget, then you should already know.
2: They stretch that oblique, and you don't see the roll.
0: That's right.
2: And she got that angle, and I was like, oh, she thick as hell.
0: Scamming comes in many forms.
1: More like Freddie Jackson.
0: How did they try to get you? 866-HUSTLE-8, 866-487-8538. Hit us up.
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0: Sharonda.
1: Yes.
0: Come on, this is your chance to win $1,000.
1: All right.
2: Is NBA YoungBoy your son?
1: No.
2: Okay, so that's not you. Okay, that's
3: I wish she was.
2: Yeah, that's his mama name too. Okay, just making sure.
0: When we come back, we're gonna give Sharonda a chance to win this money, and she's gonna represent for everybody in Starksville, right?
1: Yes.
0: All right, let's do it. Cash grab up next.
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3: Question.
2: 60 seconds.
0: Let's get to this $1,000 cash grab, baby.
4: Yeah, you know how
0: we
4: do
0: it. We got Sharonda on the line right now. What up, Sharonda?
5: Hi.
4: Sharonda, like ready? Yeah.
0: You must listen to this game a lot.
5: I listen to it every morning.
6: Come on now. Where you from again?
5: From Starkville, Mississippi.
0: What city you say?
6: Starkville.
5: Starkville.
0: Oh, yeah. All right, well, now today you go from listening to it to participating.
4: Come on, yeah, right? Baby.
0: All right. Here's the deal. You got 60 seconds to answer 10 questions. For every correct answer, you get $10. Get all 10 right, you win $1,000. If you don't know an answer, you can say pass. We'll come back to it as long as we have time. And make sure the answer you give is the one that you want, because we have to go with your first answer, okay?
5: Okay.
0: Our judges don't play about that. We do want to hook you up. L'Oreal's got a free answer for you.
4: And that answer is going to be Helena.
5: Okay.
4: Yeah, that sounds like somebody's child.
0: What'd you say? Alton, sound like you was, what'd you say?
6: I be looking at these questions, man, and one of these answers, I don't even, she ain't never getting that.
4: She is so.
6: He don't believe me. I promise you, you ain't getting that one.
5: Alton, don't do me like that.
4: Exactly.
6: I'm just so getting your heads up.
4: Tired of this.
0: We believe in you, Sharonda, so I got 60 seconds on the clock. Well, you're ready to go. Say, I'm ready, Kyle.
5: I'm ready, Kyle.
0: The clock begins.
7: Kyle.
4: He doesn't even make everybody say it. It's not even fair.
0: That's how you say it down south. 3, 2, 1, here we go.
4: Period.
0: Solve this math problem. What is 15 times 3 plus 25?
6: That's up and type it.
4: And I got a piece of loose leaf paper.
0: Don't forget, you can pass.
4: Alton,
0: spell the word Sunday. Sunday.
5: What now?
0: Spell the word Sunday. Sunday.
5: Sunday?
0: Yes.
5: S-O-M-E-D-A-Y? No.
4: Girl.
0: Which of these animals is classified as a reptile? An alligator, a frog, or an eagle?
5: Alligator.
0: What famous American inventor created a phonograph and a practical electric light bulb?
5: Thomas Edison.
0: What's the capital city of the state of Montana?
4: Come on.
5: Helena.
4: Yes.
0: How many total months are in one calendar year? 10, 12,
5: 12.
0: Or 14?
6: Come on, man.
0: What's the largest Great Lake by surface area in North America?
5: A lake. Pass.
0: What seismic instrument is specifically used to detect and record earthquakes?
4: Scientific. What scientific instrument?
0: Same thing.
5: Pass.
0: All right, time.
4: Yeah, I was like, that
6: you
4: was...
6: You got to give her that again,
4: I feel
6: again,
4: like we should
6: man.
4: Give her a different question.
6: But I'm talking about the letter, the spellings. I don't think she heard you right.
4: Wait, did she spell someday?
0: She did. I said it four times, though. I said Sunday four times.
4: We just got to give it to her anyway.
0: I said Sunday, Sunday.
4: It's like you got like a little thing going on with your nose.
0: I do.
4: So we don't really know what you're saying.
0: Are crazy.
4: You didn't even say scientific.
0: I know. Sunday. That's why I was very specific. Sunday.
6: But she spelled two words, though.
4: Yeah. I'm like, how is it one word, too?
6: Sunday.
4: All right, Leslie, we're giving it to you anyway. Sharonda, this is crazy. That is funny. Okay, solve this math problem. 15 times 3 plus 25 is 70.
5: 70.
4: Yes. Yeah. Now, the word we wanted you to spell was Sunday, but you spelled someday, which is definitely two words.
0: Right.
4: It's okay. We're going to give it to you anyway. Did she spell even someday right?
0: Yeah.
4: Okay, you spelled someday. Yeah. But who the hell would ask you to spell someday?
0: Yeah, right.
4: Okay, but Sharonda, you did it anyway, okay? What is the largest Great Lake by surface area in North America? We were looking for Lake Superior. And the scientific instrument that's specifically used to detect and record earthquakes. How do you say this again?
0: Seismograph.
4: Seismograph. A seismograph. Or a seismometer. We would have took either one. But Kyle didn't even say it right. I feel like you should
0: have. I tried to give her a hint. I said, what'd I say? I said seismic instrument.
4: Well, that's okay. We gave you someday, so you won some money. $1, $2, $3, $4, $5. $50 ain't bad.
0: That ain't bad. That ain't bad.
4: Yeah. You got to be quicker, though, girlfriend.
5: Yeah.
0: Yeah. That's all right.
5: But I
4: have
5: fun, though.
4: That's all that matters.
0: And we appreciated you playing today. Before you get off this phone, shout out to people.
5: Shout out to my girls, Amber and Whitney, and my son, Clinton, and all my family in Starville.
4: Who your favorite child? Real quick, say it.
0: Don't do it.
5: I don't have one. I love all of them.
0: There you go. That's the right answer.
4: Sure.
0: All right, if y'all want to get down with the cash grab like Sharonda, text the word cash to 71007. You could be up next with us on The Morning Hustle.

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1: Yes, and there's only one of us you're going to be excited about seeing in a bathing suit, I'm pretty sure. 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
1: Shonda! 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And yeah, we got the lowdown coming up.
4: Okay, that's going down in 10 minutes. What you talking about?
1: And you know that people are being quiet on the creek, but how about on the court? Okay, doesn't seem like they're being too quiet there, and I'll tell you who's big mad. Also, Anderson .Paak is saying his final goodbyes. We'll talk all about it coming up in the lowdown.
4: That's going down in 10 minutes. Don't move.
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3: The reality is every generation experiences a technology powerful enough to change society. Transistor radios were replaced by boomboxes. 8-track tapes were replaced by cassettes, cassettes by discs. Landlines were replaced by cell phones. Television was replaced by cable, then satellite. Now everybody is streaming. However, this generation will inherit the first technology that can imitate thought itself. And all of us must decide how we will embrace artificial intelligence. AI is the first technology that will require us to set moral parameters for its usage. We must now decide what AI should be allowed and what should be prohibited. We must decide what happens to creativity, labor, truth, privacy, empathy, and democracy, and who will benefit. What will we require to remain uniquely human?
2: 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What's your reality?
4: What's your reality? 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
1: Yeah, you got the
2: lowdown. On the Morning Hustle.
3: Looks like Colin's calling out the goat, huh?
4: And he got to watch his mouth. I don't care what Jay said, okay? Because I don't play about him. Anyway, first, let's talk about what Tinashe is wishing on a star, okay? Now, if there was any rapper that was gay, because, you know, we were all talking about it from the Laverne Cox story and trying to figure out who, in fact, hit on her. Well, Tinashe said if she could pick one rapper to be gay, that would be Drake. She would love that. Okay, and I was like, he's not? Boom, boom. Just kidding. I didn't think that. But I do think that he would be so much for the girlies, especially how he already, like, does the duck lips in all his pictures. He wears barrettes in his hair. And why not? And I'm not going to lie. I was going to say, when we were talking about the whole story with Laverne Cox, I was going to say, what if it was Drake? But then I didn't want to, you know, offend anybody. Could you see him crossing over?
3: Well, he did say in a... And what's the function? He was saying, like, is it Tracy? Is it Santa? Where's the function? So he kind of sounded like maybe he could go that way.
4: If that's your sexuality, it doesn't matter on how you act. But I know Tinashe wants Drake to act a little actor. Where has she been? How does she just come out and talk about this and not her record? Anyway, it looks like an NBA team, the LA Clippers, are going to be paying big. And they lost their first round draft picks, five of them to be exact. The owner was fined $30 million, and this is all because there was a scheme that they set up in order for Kawhi Leonard to make a little bit more money than he was supposed to be making. Now, each team has a salary cap. I don't know what the hell they agreed on, but apparently he received, Kawhi, an additional $28 million endorsement deal that looked like it was tied to the team, but it didn't go through his salary, which is illegal as hell. Okay, now they were trying to say, no. This was just an influencer endorsement that he had on his own. But he didn't do any work for that company whatsoever. So now they're putting it out there that, like, okay, they bent the rules in order to pay him more money to get him on the team. Now Kawhi will be also fined $700,000. I don't know where they came up with that number.
3: Damn.
4: Because if he was over $28 million, why are you only charging him $700,000? But I guess it's because they're charging, like I said, that owner $30 million. So they are not happy about this at all. It seems as though they tried to figure out a way to give him more money to get him in the door. And because the salary cap was over, they had to figure out a creative way. And they got. How the hell do you think they got caught?
3: I just want this company to get that creative. y'all start getting creative around here.
4: There's no salary cap over here, though. They just don't want to give it to you. Last but not least, Colin Kaepernick still wants to be in the NFL. This is crazy. 38 years old. Sir, you're not getting in there. So instead, he decided to call out Jay-Z. Now, Jay-Z did mention him in a freestyle that he had at Yankee Stadium and at the Roots Picnic. But now Colin Kaepernick is clapping back. He said he feels as though Jay-Z is serving the culture up to a bunch of racists. Okay, it seems like this whole situation is going to heat up. He also said that he feels as though Jay-Z has a guilty conscience. He said, you partner with the very NFL I was fighting, and now you're trying to reposition yourself as the principal one. He's also calling out the fact that Jay works with Target, who, you know, we're boycotting. I doubt that Jay-Z is just like, oh, I'm gonna put my album out, but we're not gonna talk about anything with the boycott. Beyonce and Jay-Z don't move that way, but we shall see. I'm L'Oreal, that's the lowdown. I'll ask Jay-Z when I see him in Paris on attempt. You can follow me at Starring L'Oreal. He'll be on the stage and I'll be in the crowd, so I don't know how that's gonna work. L-O-R-E-L, or Morning Hustle Show.
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1: That's right, and we got some money for those pockets. 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All you got to do is text cash, C-A-S-H, to 71007.
0: How much money is it going to take, man? They're talking about right now this country is in the highest debt that has ever been since World War II, yeah, which is insane. But on a personal note, how much money you need right now to kind of get your life right? I got a great number. And when I was just doing a little research, I might need to increase my number.
2: You got to increase
1: See,
2: your
1: yeah, I'm trying to tell you.
0: It's outrageous. Hey. All right, when we come back.
1: Is it tax-free money?
0: Right. We want to hear from you. It better be. Shoot. 866-HUSTLE-8, 866-487-8538.
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21: 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Matter of fact, let me take you back. How it's

0: What's good, baby? It's Damona Hustle, L'Oreal, Kyle Santillan, Alton Walker.
1: And you know what you could do? You could text CASH, C-A-S-H, to 71007.
0: How much money would it take for you to get right now without being greedy?
1: Mm-hmm.
0: Without being greedy. Like, this is the amount of money. This is the number I need. If I get this number, I'm good.
1: Yeah.
0: Everything's taken care of. And I, you know what I mean? I ain't got to worry about it. It's going day to day every day.
1: That's right.
0: Yeah. You got a number. You said you wrote yours down.
1: So mine is 3 million.
0: Yo, what?
1: What?
0: That is definitely being greedy.
1: No, it's not.
0: 3 million, and you don't need $3 million right now just to be right.
1: I need 3 million at least.
0: You gotta explain it. Why 3 million?
1: I mean, I have a lot of plans, but first and foremost, I would totally knock down my house and build a new one in the same
0: spot.
1: But
0: that's not what we
1: talk about. Yes, it is, because I need
0: you
1: to redo
0: need
1: my
0: that.
1: Home.
0: Your house is fine now.
1: No, it's not. It's things going on. You don't know what's going on.
0: All right, so I looked up some numbers, right? I literally,
1: you don't know what's going on in my life.
0: I looked this up, right? And I said, how much money does the average American need?

0: reason why I got to stay where I'm at. So it has to be, I need part of that money for that. Plus, I also need to live in two different places.
1: Oh, my God.
0: So I need to live in L.A. so that I could get my work done in L.A.
1: It was supposed to be, don't be greedy.
0: But I'm not being greedy. We talk about what I need for my future and my goals, and I need to be bi-coastal. Then I want to pay off my debt. I want to make sure my mama is taken care of. Like, you need all of that. That you said, I'm not being greedy. I'm thinking about others.
1: I'm going to say non-mortgage related. Give me about...
0: What is funny?
1: You are funny. Give me about $125K. Knockout debt. Knockout student loan stuff. Cut up on bills. I'm good. If you want to add mortgage in there, then I'm going to need about $400K.
0: That's not going to do nothing for me. That ain't enough. I don't know. That'll be gone by this afternoon.
1: Like, this afternoon?
2: Like, thinking about what she's saying, you know, we need to go up there because you said what's going to get us right.
0: Yeah, that's not going to get me right.
1: Meaning, like, you're not in debt anymore. But you
2: gotta
1: good.
2: But here's the thing. You're going to get right, but you got to continue to stay right.
0: That's what I'm saying. You're going to be right back in debt.
2: So you're going to be right.
0: 2 months.
2: But then I'm just right, but I need to be righter. So to be righter.
1: So what's your number?
2: I'm gonna go for about $1 million.
0: I think $1 million is fair, but that's still not enough.
2: All right, hustlers, give me writer.
1: Apparently, my coworkers missed the part about don't be greedy.
0: I'm not greedy.
2: It's not, but when you think about it, for real, because we think about debt, and then we just think about just paying it off.
1: Yes,
2: but you got to keep living.
1: Yes.
0: This is what I'm saying. Like, that $3 million, I wouldn't even have to work here no more, because what I would be doing moving forward would be with that $3 million. Do you understand? And I'm going to make way more than that. So if somebody want to give me $3 million right now, I could definitely make a profit off of that. And then what y'all want to do?
1: That sounds like you're talking about, this is how much money I need to be set for the rest
0: you
1: of my
0: said
1: life.
0: Right.
1: You
0: That's said the only thing right. that make me right.
1: Okay.
2: You know, you got to pay right. off. You're going to pay off your
1: so
2: house.
1: You mean, said, don't be greedy, too.
0: Okay, let's change it. So you mean how much money is going to get you out of debt? That's what you mean.
1: However you want to interpret it.
0: $3 million.
1: Get you right. 866-HUSTLE-8.
0: Someone got three for
1: 866-487-8538. Let's talk about it.
3: It's the Wake Up. It's the Morning Hustle.
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1: Girl, let's go.
2: It's the morning hustle.
3: Yeah. It's the morning hustle. L'Oreal, Kyle Santilli, and Alton Walker. How much money would it take to get you where you need to be without being greedy? Okay.
4: 866-HUSTLE-8. 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
3: 866-487-8538. Let's go to Amber in Columbus. How much you need, man?
5: Man, if you count on mortgage, I would need like 200K. But without mortgage, I just need 50K just so I could put some money into my husband's business to get his business up going strong.
6: Look at that.
3: See, that's what I'm talking about.
6: We talking about for yourself.
1: How long you been married?
5: We've been together for like 16 years, 17 years now, but we've been married for 8.
3: Nice. See, that's the kind of wife you need. Somebody that's ready to support your business for you.
1: Yeah.
3: You know what I mean?
6: What is he, a rapper? No, I'm joking.
5: He's a contractor.
6: Oh, same thing. Okay, thank you.
3: All right, Amber, thank you. Ray and Cincy, how much you need to get right?
7: Man, I would say, not being greedy, probably just about 3,000, 3,000, 5,000.
3: Now, 3,000 to 5,000, that's
6: girl,
3: all you need.
6: You're going to need more money the next day.
7: No, not being greedy. Y'all said not being greedy.
6: That's true,
7: like,
6: that's true.
7: My car broke down and I just had a baby. I'm just now going back to work, you know, like to get myself okay, to be able to function in daily life. Like, I'm a nurse, you know? So,
3: okay.
7: Like, once I get back to work, I'll be okay.
6: Woo! My pockets feel lighter here and all that stuff. I feel broke right now.
3: There's a lot going on, but if she said that's all she needs, she'll be good to go if she got that 5, it'll put her on the right path.
6: I think I'm math off a little bit.
3: 866-487-8538. How much you need to get right? Talk to us.
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0: What's good, baby? It's the Morning Hustle. L'Oreal, Kyle, Santillan, Alton Walker.
3: And guess what, y'all? I didn't iron my shirt this morning because something's wrong with my iron. If you need a new iron, you could get it with a cash grab check, okay? Because that's $1,000. You could get a lot of iron.
4: We need a winner.
3: 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We'll give you 10 questions, 60 seconds. Get them all right. You will walk away with a new iron. I mean $1,000.
0: Just like that. And speaking of money, man, we're talking about how much would it take to get you right. 866-HUSTLE-8-866. 6-487-8538. 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Like Thomas and Woodbridge, how much you need, bro?
5: For number one, out of debt would be about $150K.
0: Woo! Dang.
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3: Now, what the hell you been buying?
5: 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It was gambling.
3: 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So what was worth
5: it? Well, yeah, it was worth it because I learned how to be a better poker player.
3: Oh, sure. But I don't believe that's true.
0: $150,000 in gambling debt is outrageous, bro.
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0: 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All right, Mona Hustle in the building, baby. L'Oreal, Kyle Santilli, and Alton Walker here. And load shows coming up next. What we got?
1: That's right. I'm going to give you all the shows you need to know according to Who, Me, Low. And speaking of Who, Hulu has it this weekend, plus the Love Island reunion. It finally happened 10 months after Love Island was over. We'll talk all about it coming up in Low Shows.
0: That's going down in 10 minutes. Don't move.
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0: It's Jazzy Black and Amy with the right for 1-800-TRUCK-WRECK. Ooh, Amy, I'm so ready for Labor Day weekend.
1: You know, you might want to be listening to the beat because Labor Day weekend is time once again for 1-800-TRUCK-WRECK to give away like $30,000 over the weekend, right?
0: Ooh, that's right. Every hour you have a chance to win $500. 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
1: Yeah, of course, because $500 is fantastic. $5,000 is even better. 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We did it Memorial Day, 4th of July. Now it's Labor Day. 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
0: That's right. 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
3: Sounds like Raven is wildin' and getting on my damn nerves.
4: She's getting on a lot of people's nerves, and I'll tell you exactly why in just a second. First, let's give an update on the Lil Durk trial. This is something that we're going to be covering up until the day of sentencing, okay? Because this is a big deal. He is on trial currently for murder for hire of Quando Rondo. They ended up killing one of Quando Rondo's cousins. This is all behind their feud with NBA Youngboy. Now, we did think that the prosecution was going to rest yesterday, but they have not. Vonnie, Dirk's longtime friend, has taken the stand yet again. And Vonnie, Dirk's longtime friend and assistant, is still on the stand. Now, one thing they did come out and say, because they've been saying for quite some time that Vonnie is King Von's cousin. Well, now he's admitting that they're not true blood, okay? Also, he is pinning everything on Dirk. Now, the thing that makes this interesting is that he is admitting things that's actually going to backfire on him, because remember, the defense still has to go. The prosecution is going right now. So basically, in his own defense, he's saying, like, yeah, Dirk paid for all this stuff. He gave me his credit card. I had access to his stuff. That's why it all looks like, you know, everything went through me. But the truth of the matter is, this is Dirk's call. But what they're saying is, well, if you had access to all this stuff and you were able to use his money, his social security, anything, even open phone lines underneath his name, how do we know that you're not the mastermind, especially because you're claiming King Von is your cousin? Now, all of a sudden, he's trying to say, cousin? No, I meant like play cousin. It's like, no, sir. You were the one who wanted the revenge more than anybody, because this is your family member. And that was something they made clear. He said that there was no retaliation and was mad at Dirk for the whole thing. So it's a lot of stuff coming out. He, Vonnie, is saying that Lil Durk is not who we think he is, that he does trifling things so far as even putting his cable bill in his kid's name. Do you think he should have been doing that? I don't know if that has anything to do with the case, but that's outrageous.
5: Right. Yeah. Nope.
4: But it is a little scary how they talk about how they set up these murders, like even to the point where Dirk wanted, allegedly, one of them to burn a car. And because he didn't see it on the news, he questioned whether or not they did what they were supposed to do. The case, as I said, is going to continue. We're waiting for the defense to go. But what they're saying is they're going to pin it all on Vonnie and say that these witnesses that are going against Dirk are not credible, because obviously they're fighting for their life. And that's why that jail call was released, where he said, I have to, basically saying he has to impress these people and he can't wait to do his 60-minute interview. So clearly he's looking for fame out of this whole situation, not just freedom. Raven, now for some reason this woman thinks she's not black.
6: Raven Baxter was so black that then people took that to be.
7: Was she black?
6: You. She felt black as hell to me.
7: Why did
6: give
7: she,
6: it to me, though.
7: Why did she feel black to you?
6: Because it was the first time that I had seen like this black family.
7: So you saw color.
8: Yeah.
7: Take away the color.
6: Okay.
7: Make them green.
6: Okay.
8: And hear the words.
7: And hear the words. What color are they?
4: Black, Raven. What the hell
5: black,
4: is wrong with
5: right.
4: you? You're still black.
3: I hate when people say dumb stuff like this.
4: I mean, and I love Raven down, but what the hell is she talking about? Like, the representation of having a black family on Disney is incredible. Like, that's not something you should want to take away from yourself because now you have a white wife. Like, I don't understand what's wrong with being black and being a black family and being great representation of black people. Now, remember, right. She did say this to Oprah back in the day.
9: So you don't want to be labeled gay?
10: I don't want to be labeled gay. I want to be labeled a human who loves humans. I'm tired of being labeled. I'm an American. I'm not an African-American. I'm an American.
4: FYI, an American is also a label. Like, what the hell are you talking about? I don't, and it's the craziest thing. Like, you're black, Raven. Sorry to inform right. you.
3: The goal is not to have people not see color. The goal is to have people respect you and treat you fairly no matter what color you are.
4: And that color is black. I'm L'Oreal. That's the lowdown. 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
3: Speaking of color, man, a white man terrorized black students at a college in North Carolina. 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
0: 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All right? 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
17: 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That did it for me.
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2: Let's get into the Santilli news you could use. Florida State Representative Angie Nixon, she made headlines when she did a protest on the floor at the Florida House of Representatives. So basically, you know how they've been trying to redistrict different areas in different states, trying to dilute the effect of the black vote. Well, she went on the floor at the House of Representatives for Florida and protested with a bullhorn. It sounded like this. So, of course, when she was asked why she would do such a thing, this was her explanation.
3: I'm just tired, darling. It's become so normalized for people to continue to attack us. And all we simply want to do is just fight for the soul and the humanity of our country.
2: Now, she's out there trying to put on a good fight, trying to make sure we preserve the black vote. But now the right wing, far right wing activist, Trump supporter, Laura Loomer, came out and called her this.
4: But you have to understand that stereotypes exist for a reason. And if you are one of these people that doesn't want a stereotype out there, call out the entitlement of these, as I like to call them, ghetto black bitch.
2: Or maybe we should applaud her for being brave enough to speak out loud against the things that are taking place in terms of like people redistricting and trying to take away the power of the black vote. Maybe she was doing the right thing and maybe she just did it in a loud way. How about that?
5: Listen, Malcolm X said it the best in 1962. The most disrespected person in America is the black woman. The reason why that woman is yelling is because nobody's listening. And that's the only way she can see to get across and get through. The things that they're doing to our people, it's disgusting. And we are fighting and we are doing things in other ways and it's being ignored. So this, is the way that it has to be, there's stereotypes on your white ass as well. And we would love to say what they are. But the fact that we are struggling and she has to get so desperate as to go and yell out and scream out just to be heard should be the conversation and not ghetto black. You know what? You're the ghetto one. You're the one. Y'all are the ones that are trying to hold and oppress people back just because of color.
2: At the University of North Carolina in Chapel Hill this past Monday, there was a group of black students who organized watching one of L'Oreal's favorite shows, Love Island, right? So they're all in this room watching Love Island. They say it may have been about 80 of them. And a white man comes into the room yelling racial slurs, throwing objects at people, and brandish an aerosol can and a lighter. And he just starts spraying everybody and spraying all around the room. And the people didn't know what was going on. The students feared it was a weapon. They were forced to hide under desks. They were running in panic and things of that nature. And they said the man had no affiliation with the university, but they were definitely scared. Listen to this.
6: We went to the floor because he started like reaching for his waist, so we thought he was like pulling out like a gun or something like that.
7: 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And then after that, I just kind of like, the man was just out there.
8: 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All of you.
2: Yo, he sound nuts. 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
5: Ratchet ghetto savagery. You are upset at somebody for speaking up for their people, but this white man is just going around bothering people for no intended reason.
2: No reason at all.
5: And we call him nothing.
2: Last but not least, I'm not going to get into a whole story. Y'all can look it up for yourself. 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

0: right, man, you know what time it is. If you want to get with us, please do it tomorrow. Tap in right here on the Morning Hustle Show. You know what I mean? We're trying to get an idea on where you are in this economy. You know, how much money will set you straight? How much money will get you where you need to be? Tomorrow morning, tap in and let us know, because, you know, a lot of people are struggling right now, including ourselves. Okay?
1: I mean, I'll just all take right? the whole, there's a limited amount, just give it all to me.
0: All right, in the meantime, if you want to get with us, please do it on social media. 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
1: How'd you do some with us? 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
12: 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Oh, dear God, I petition you today to relieve my pain. 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Let me remember that you are the creator of the entire universe and you are forever in the blessing and healing business. You are the source of all joy, satisfaction, and completion. 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Hallelujah and amen.
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2: It's the
0: BRA 18. All right, it's tonight the morning show. It's time for the hot spot. What up, Brat?
4: What up, Ricky? Good morning, everybody. I'm your girl, Brad Tatat, and this is the Hot Spot, where we bring you music, movies, and more. So let's get on off into it. Well, y'all, the Soul Train Awards are coming back. Yes, indeed, BET has announced that the iconic award show will return this fall after a 3-year hiatus. And they're taking it back to where it all started, Chi-Town, Chicago. That's right, the city where Don Cornelius launched Soul Train over 50 years ago. Now, BET says that this year's show will have a bold new format, bringing together the legendary artists who helped shape R&B and soul, with the artists carrying the culture forward. Details on hosts, performers, and honorees will be coming in the next few weeks, and I will definitely keep y'all posted. The last Soul Train Awards were hosted by Keke Palmer in 2023. 2 years later, in 2025, BET announced that the Soul Train Awards were suspended, both of them. So the awards will air November 27th, and I'm so excited about that, because we used to look forward to going to the Soul Train Awards and getting Soul Train Awards. Like, it was a big deal, just like the Billboard Awards. So I'm glad it's coming back. And rest in peace to the iconic man. Don Cornelius created the Soul Train Awards. I just remember watching that growing up, and just It was one of my favorite things to watch us dance and just have a good time. The famous iconic Soul Train line, iconic.
0: Your life, so your childhood, okay. Right up the Fat Albert went off.
4: Yes. Soul Come Train. On now. Yes, indeed. So I'm very glad that that is coming back. All right, y'all, moving on. Nick Cannon is reportedly taking Wildin' Out on the road and leaving his traditional format with an in-studio audience. Now, the show's executive producer, Rip Michaels, says next season of Wildin' Out will be doing a tour live and taping it with episodes filmed in different cities across the country. The tour is expected to hit major cities like Miami, Chicago, Houston, Atlanta, Memphis, and New York. And producers plan to hold casting calls in each city, giving local comedians a chance to compete on the live show as well. So congratulations go out to Nick Cannon and Wildin' Out for taking that thing on the road. All right, y'all, we're going to wrap up the hot spot on that note, but if you miss any part of the show, make sure you check it out on the Ricky Smiley Morning Show podcast, available wherever you get your podcasts, and you can catch me on my social media at SoSoBrat. Coming up next, y'all, we got Rock T with that HBCU. You know who we rapping today, Rock T?
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33: 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The legendary Jack Frost. Are you a cuffer? Is it cuffer season? What's going on?
35: 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Yes,
33: oh,
35: we are cuddling. 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
36: Cuffing is a beautiful thing, man. 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All men are physical, Big Pink.
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33: 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You know what I'm saying?
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7: 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Pretty chill for the most part, but I do have an area of delay in Roy City. It looks like it's closed there off I-30 eastbound and westbound at FM 2642 due to an 18-wheeler that had a fuel spill across the highway. Traffic is exiting FM 2642 and re-entering after going through that intersection. It's currently about a 27-minute delay. And your weather report is brought to you by Audible. And Audible makes traffic less of an annoyance and more of an opportunity for another chapter. Audible, stories that speak to you. 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Expecting a day with sun and clouds mixed in. Temperature highs of 97, could feel like 101, back down to 78 this evening. Similar vibes over the weekend, too. Currently, it is 78, feeling like 84. Now, that's your traffic and weather, and I'm Kirby Lozano for the Ricky Smiley Morning Show on 97.9
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20: 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I know that girl fainted after she said all that. 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
25: On Grandy DFW and Happy Friday, your next traffic report is being brought to you by Audible. And today's forecast is sunny with a chance of listening to your next great read. 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It's pretty popping in the east side. I will say the newest delay is in Mesquite off I-30 westbound at 635. That accident there has the right lane blocked as well as the exit to northbound being blocked. Some stop-and-go traffic back to Galloway. No update on delay time. And your weather report is brought to you by Aleve.
26: 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With just one pill, Aleve provides up to 12 hours of pain relief, so you can put pain in the rear view. 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
25: Getting ready for a sunny to partly cloudy at times kind of day. Temperature highs of 97. Could feel like 101. Back down to 78 this evening. Similar temperatures and vibes expected over the weekend, too. It is currently 78, feeling like 84. Now that's your traffic and weather. And I'm Kirby Lozano for the Ricky Smiley Morning Show on 97.9 The Beat.
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24: 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Ooh, started popping off in the streets. Please be safe while you're making your way, because quite a few accidents have popped up on us. The biggest delay that I want to keep on your radar right now is in Dallas, off 175 westbound at Kleberg. We have an accident there with the right lane blocked. Stop traffic back to Stark. It is a 44-minute delay. And your weather report is another gentle reminder from Audible. That's right, and today's forecast is sunny with a chance of listening to your next great read. 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Okay, well, it's sunny with a chance of a few clouds, by the way. Gonna have temperature highs of 97, just could feel like 101, back down to 78 this evening. And we're expecting similar vibes over the weekend. It is currently 78. Now that's your traffic and weather, and I'm Kirby Lozano for the Ricky Smiley Morning Show on 97.9 The Beat.
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23: 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Definitely have some hefty delays out there. A big one that I need you to be on the lookout for is in Dallas off 175 westbound between Cleburne Road and I-2635 split. It's closed there due to that accident. Stop traffic back to Simmons. It is currently an 83-minute delay. And your weather report is a gentle reminder from Audible. Because Audible makes traffic less of an annoyance and more of an opportunity for another chapter. 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Might be a little delayed on any sunrise coming our way. Today we are expecting sunshine and clouds mixed in. Temperature highs of 97. Could feel like 101, back down to 78 this evening. Similar vibes over the weekend too. It is currently 77 degrees. Now that's your traffic and weather. And I'm Kirby Lozano for the Ricky Smiley Morning Show on 97.9
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7: 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About a handful of active accidents happening right now, so make sure to go slow and steady while you're making your way. And note that one of the biggest delayed areas currently is in Dallas. Up 175 westbound between Kleberg Road and I-20/635 split, it is closed there due to that accident. Some stop traffic is going back to Sickerville Road at about a 91-minute delay. 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Getting a little bit of a sunrise before a sunny to partly cloudy at moments kind of day. Temperatures of 97, could feel like 101, back down to 78 this evening. And we're expecting those similar vibes over the weekend too. It is currently 77. Now that's your traffic and weather, and I'm Kirby Lozano for the Ricky Smiley Morning Show on 97.9 The Beat.
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1: 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A sellaway celebration with DJ
0: Kid Capri.
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2: All right, y'all. Rick Simon, I'm on the show. It is about that time. Time to play Battle of the Sexes. We got NeNe from H-Town. Yeah. Listen to us on Magic 102.1. Hey, what up, NeNe?
3: Hi, Ricky.
2: Hey, good morning. We are happy to have you. You're going to be going up against Bradley. That's from Sheffield, Alabama. Listening to us on the app. Bradley, what up, dog? What up, big dog?
4: What it do, man? What's happening with you?
2: Hey, man, roll tide, baby. Let's go. Hey, right here.
4: I can't say that. Yeah, I am, man. I ain't even gonna lie to you.
2: Man, you need to get your ass off this phone. You know better than calling up here with that mess. Don't even start. It's too early, man. It's too early.
5: War Eagle,
4: man. It's gonna be a good Friday, though, man. It's gonna be a good Friday.
2: Yes, sir. Hey, man, we happy to have y'all, man. Battle of the Sexes. H-Town versus Sheffield, Alabama. He listened to us on the app. Listen, so we're going to ask y'all a bunch of questions, and if you don't know the answer, just go ahead and say pass to save yourself some time. Don't eat up all your seconds trying to figure out one question. All right, y'all ready?
3: I'm ready.
4: Yes, sir.
2: All right, NeNe, we're going to go first. You ready?
3: Okay, let's go.
2: All right, here we go. Start the clock. Where would you find a sump pump?
3: Something, I don't know.
2: Okay. All right, that's in the basement. What athletic wear company is known for having the three stripes?
3: Adidas?
2: Yep.
3: Okay.
2: What is the name of Stephen A. Smith's show on ESPN? What is it called?
3: Pass. I don't watch sports.
2: That's First Take. All right. What fraternity is Shaquille O'Neal a member of?
3: Oh, the Cute Dogs.
2: Oh, yeah, there it is. All right, what NFL team was Hall of Fame coach John Madden associated with? I know you don't know that one.
3: Hall of Fame coach? No, I don't know that one, Ricky.
2: Yeah, that's the Oakland Raiders. All right, what college football program is coached by Deion Sanders?
3: That's a good one. It's the Browns?
2: The Colorado. His son played for the Browns, Colorado Buffaloes. What is the capital city of California?
3: California.
2: Come on. Well, she got two, right?
5: She got two of them bad boys, Mike.
2: Yeah, that was Sacramento. All right, Alfredas.
3: Okay, Sacramento.
2: You might win with two. It just depends on this Auburn fan on here.
6: Okay. All right, Brandon.
4: I'm ready.
6: You ready? Okay, here we go.
4: Yes, ma'am.
6: How many innings are in women's softball?
4: Nine.
6: Oh, seven. Sorry. Oh, okay. Dang. Fishtail, Milkmaid, Boho, and Crown are what types of?
4: Hair.
6: Braids. I mean, that's
2: kind
6: of right.
2: Hair.
6: That's right.
2: Yeah.
6: Okay. What iconic 90s TV sitcom featured four black women living in L.A.? Khadijah, Regine.
4: Living Single.
6: You already know.
2: Yeah.
6: Okay. Paige Beckers plays for what WNBA team?
4: Liberty.
6: It's the Dallas Wings. Okay, one more? One more or two? Okay, what's the largest standard drink size you can order at Starbucks?
4: Oh, my goodness. Is it Venti?
6: No, it's a Trenta. Okay, what city's known as Sin City? You got to get this one.
4: Vegas, Las Vegas.
2: Oh,
6: yes,
2: he
6: yes,
2: won. He won by one. Special K, when did he win?
5: win. All right. Congratulations, sir. You are a winner today. That's right. A winner of the fabulous prize pack from America's Store, the Dollar Tree. All right.
4: Yes, sir. Yes,
5: are you ready, sir? Hold on to your hat because you've got some fabulous prizes, starting with a pack of translucent plastic cups. Yeah, 12 pack.
4: Okay.
5: There you go.
6: Nice.
2: Yeah, that's
5: 6 ounces. Yeah, 6 ounces. You got a 3-count pack of original Pop Rocks. Yeah, put those in your mouth and feel them explode. Something like something exploding in your mouth, sir. All right, from Celebrity, you got a luncheon loaf. Canned meat product. It's kind of like Spam. All right. From Angel of Mine, you got tinted baby bottles. Pink, blue, and light orange. 4 ounces. Okay, I hope you got a baby, sir. How about Elmer's school glue sticks? Washable and safe if swallowed. Yeah. Might have a slow kid that likes to eat glue.
6: Okay.
5: All right. How about an 8-digit pocket calculator? Solar powered, never needs batteries. Okay.
4: Hey, I can use that.
5: 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From Ralston Foods, maple and brown sugar instant oatmeal packs. 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Are you ready? You got a travel size pack of 8 mothballs.
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5: Who travels with mothballs? I don't know, but you're gonna have some. 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
2: What kind?
5: Cream of artichoke soup.
2: Well, if you don't get your ass out of here.
5: There you go. 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Or cats. It kills and repels fleas and ticks for up to 4 weeks. All right.
2: And it gets ticks off of cats.
5: Yeah, it gets it. If your cat has ticks, put some of this flea and tick cream on it and get rid of those ticks. 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All right. It's all yours. From America's Store, the Dollar Tree.
2: Hey, Big Dog.
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2: 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Hey, thank you for calling, Big Dog.
5: It'll be a great night.
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5: sure
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18: 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You can't get away from him. 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Now he's sponsoring stuff. You seen it coming down the timeline. Can't get away from him. We get it. Then the guy on the radio, I really hate him. 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It drives me crazy. I be driving, I be trying to snatch the radio out the car when he come on. 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Then my kids, he got my kids in it. My kids walking around talking about they gonna bite me. Then my dog, looking at him funny like, I'm ready to get rid of you too. 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Please deliver this message to Top Dog. 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
6: 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Met a handful of active accidents right now with some pretty good delay times, like in Dallas, off 175 westbound between Cleebrook Road, I-20-685 split. It's closed there due to that accident. Stop traffic's back to Sickville. It's a 99-minute delay. And don't forget, in Roy City, a 530 westbound at FM-2642. It's closed down due to an 18-wheeler fuel spill, currently at a 217-minute delay.
0: And your weather report is brought to you by Aleve.
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0: Got a little sunshine with some clouds mixed in too. We're expecting similar skies for the rest of the day. Temperature highs of 97. Could feel like 101. Back down to 78 this evening. And we're expecting similar vibes for this weekend too. It is currently about 78. Now that's your traffic and weather, and I'm Kirby Lozano for the Ricky Smiley Morning Show on 97.9 The Beat.
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11: 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The Los Angeles Rams and the San Francisco 49ers will make history next week, playing the first ever NFL game in Australia. The NFC West rivals are taking a very different approach to the travel for this event. The 49ers may have landed down under by the time you hear this and will have a week to acclimate to the time zone and everything else that goes on down there. The Rams are taking a very different approach. According to reports, Sean McVay's group will take off on Wednesday like they do for a normal Thursday night game, arriving approximately 16 hours before kickoff. LA pulled off a similar move last year before their London game, and then they blew out the Jags 35-7. McVay knows how to travel internationally, though. Under McVay, the Rams are 3-0, both straight up and against the spread in international games, outscoring their opponents 92-17. We will see who ends up winning this. 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
26: Dr. Harrison, I'm out here dating. Why does it always seem like I'm always dating? I can't keep one, can I?
27: They can't keep you.
26: Okay, I know that's right. Okay, but listen here, though. Let me tell you about the last one. It wasn't just this, but this had something to do with it. He had tartar buildup.
27: For real?
26: For real.
27: Yeah.
26: I mean, that means that you don't go to the dentist every 6 months.
27: If you don't respect yourself, how could you respect
26: me?
27: Your girlfriend?
26: And kissing him felt weird because I'm not going to get into it.
27: I get it.
26: But I just visualized his tartar. It is so, why is it so important to go to the dentist every 6 months?
27: Oh my God. I don't have enough time to tell you. There are new cancers that come out literally every year by established journals that you get Alzheimer's early, stomach cancers early, mouth cancers early, heart attacks early. If you have a heart attack, you got to come 3 or 4 times a year because that calculus that builds up in your mouth can get in the bloodstream and it blocks arteries. And it's a real thing. It's, you will have more energy after you get cleanings. Come get your teeth cleaning somewhere.
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8: 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Got a little under a handful of active accidents right now. No crazy delays except for Roy City of I-30 westbound FM 2642. Where they do have it closed down due to an accident that happened overnight. It's an 18-wheeler with a fuel spill, which means traffic has to exit FM 2642 and re-enter the highway after the intersection. Currently about a 47-minute delay. 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
8: Sunny to partly cloudy at moments kind of day coming our way. Temperature highs of 97, could feel like 101, back down to 78 this evening. Similar temperatures and skies over the weekend too. It's currently 79, feeling like 86. Now that's your traffic and weather, and I'm Kirby Lozano. Follow me at Skirby Lozano, Eskirby Lozano for the Ricky Smiley Morning Show on 97.9.
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0: I like that little laugh she does. Cardi B, your time right here on 97.9 The Beat, home of the all-new Ricky Smiley Morning Show. And my name is Jazzy Black. Welcome to the Kickback. Hey, TGIF. We made it through another week, y'all.
1: Ooh. Because the week be weakened, don't it? Like, God. I ain't paid my rent yet. It's just so much. But you know what? We here. I ain't had no breakfast yet either, but you know what? We gonna figure it out. Let me tell you one thing, though. A lot of cool stuff is gonna be happening today. The first thing that's gonna be happening is everybody that won them Chris Brown and Usher tickets yesterday, I'm gonna call the grand prize winner here in probably like the next 20, 30 minutes. Coming up around 9:45-ish, you gonna find out who won that VIP to go and kick it at the Chris Brown concert. So if you won, keep your phone close, because I'm finna call you. In the meantime, let's get y'all night started the right way. Give me about 7 minutes. We're going to get into it. We got my girl, Lil Med, Lil Trap Stars. We're going to bring it to the Triple D one time with that Giddy B. On the way, it's 97 out of beat.
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0: Somebody trying to be out here popping it for Chris Brown and Usher, but you know what? I support all that energy, but for real, man, if you won tickets yesterday to go see Chris Brown and Usher, I'm going to be calling our grand prize winner here coming up in the next 15 minutes, so keep your phones closed because I'm hoping we get you in that VIP for real.
1: I typed a text to a girl I used to see saying,

don't come equipped with rear view mirrors. 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The atmosphere is now ripped. 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So the light from the sun would not burn me on my bum when I shoot the moon. 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Reconsider. Read some litter. 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Tick if that bitch do you dirty. 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Now hurry, hurry. Go on to the altar.

0: I'm like.
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2: 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Sometimes we laugh and sometimes we cry, but I guess you know now. Baby.

0: and Usher next Sunday. If you won those tickets with us yesterday, keep your phone close. I'm going to get ready to call you, so hopefully we can get you in the VIP. It's coming up right after this. Usher, Bad Girl.
1: Showed up. Shawty. What'd he do?

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I'm finna go find me a bad girl or a bad boy to go hang out in the VIP section at the Chris Brown and Usher concert. Everybody that won tickets with us yesterday qualified for their grand prize. And if you was one of them ones, keep the phone closed, because I'm finna call you right now.

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1: Hello, can I speak to Kashana?
0: Yes, ma'am, this is her.
1: Hey, Kashana, this is Jazzy Black from 97.9 The Beat.
0: Yes, ma'am.
1: Girl, remember I told you yesterday that you qualified for that grand prize of the VIP for the Chris Brown and Usher concert?
0: Yes, ma'am.
1: Kashana, you won.
0: Oh! Oh, my
1: God. Kashana.
0: Yes.
1: That is crazy work.
0: That is.
1: Now you are not only headed to the concert Sunday, September 13th at AT&T Stadium, and I'll be there that day too. So I'm gonna come and find you, Kashana. I got to go
0: Please
1: find you and give you a hug.
0: I
1: want to
0: meet you.
1: Sneak
0: I want
1: to
0: meet you.
1: Me in the VIP too, dang. I'm gonna be sitting in the nosebleeds, but you know what? It's all good. At least I'm there, right? I'm just happy to be here. And I didn't forget what you said yesterday. Don't let me look on that screen and see you and Usher with them cherries, girl.
0: You might. You might.
1: I support women's rights and wrongs, okay? I don't need that.
0: Thank you so much.
1: You are very welcome. So what time for your favorite hip-hop station in the city, though?
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1: 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Hey, Amy, can I ask you something? I was like asking you stuff all the time.
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1: Yesterday, I watched New Jack City. Do y'all believe I've never saw all New Jack City all the way through?
2: Why not? Real?
1: I've never seen it all the way through. Yesterday, I got a chance to do that. So it got me to thinking, like, some movies, when I see them, I have to sit down, whatever I'm doing. When Juice come on, I'm sitting down. I don't care what I'm doing.
3: Classic.
1: What about you, Shani?
2: See, that's one. Juice, Waiting to Excel.
1: Ooh. Ugh.
2: Yeah.
3: That's a good man, Savannah.
2: Yeah, Waiting to Excel. Whitney Houston is in that.
1: That's true.
2: Look,
1: that's true.
2: We get to see her do her thing again. But then one of my other favorites, Love Jones. That's one of my favorite movies of all time.
3: Love Jones is good.
1: Jack Frost.
3: I like Life. Let's Do It Again, I think it is.
1: Oh, that's Bill Cosby.
3: Bill Cosby.
1: Bill Cosby. Let's Do It Again. And JJ from Good Times in that, too.
3: Yeah. That's a good one.
1: The Trendsetter, OG Ron C.
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0: girl, you a 10. Girl, you a 10, girl, you a 10, girl, you a 10. 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
1: 10. 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

0: 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Cat Daddy, make it stop.
1: Wow. 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Cat Daddy is back with 1-800-TRUCK-ACK, and we got some big cash this weekend, Jazzy Black.
0: You feel me? So stay right here. Coming up at 10:45, me and Cat Daddy gonna let you know how you can get paid. And right after this Beyonce, I got something for you, too.

Happy birthday, Beyonce. That girl turned 45 years young today. And to celebrate, we got a special Beyonce mix coming up at 12 o'clock. We're also going to be finding a winner, somebody who's going to be getting $500 worth of cash going to spend on her website and partial of her catalog and a copy of her re-release album, too. So it's going to be late. 12 o'clock.

0: K-Dot with Luther right here on 97.9 The Beat, home of the all-new Ricky Smiley Morning Show, and my name is Jazzy Black. I'm so excited to be kicking back with somebody that I grew up listening to on the radio. So to have him on my show is definitely a full circle moment. Oh my gosh. But for the first time on 97.9 The Beat, welcome to the kickback, Cat Daddy.
1: Wow, say it again, Jazzy. 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
0: Ooh, you need to stop. So, no, for real, I'm really excited because our girl Amy Witherite and 1-800-TRUCK-WRECK are going to be blasting out so much money this Labor Day weekend.
1: Yes, it is about to go down. 1-800-TRUCK-WRECK is taking over the Labor Day weekend. And I can't believe Amy is just so generous with her wallet, her checkbook.
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1: 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This is so dope, Jazzy. We're going to kick it off with you, right?
0: Yeah, we're going to start tomorrow morning at 9 a.m. We got more money on Sunday, more money on Monday, and then everybody that wins qualifies for the grand prize.
1: Yeah, this is so dope, man. The 1-800 Truck Wreck Ring weekend, $500 every hour from sun up to sundown, and then the grand prize, $5,000. Shout out to everybody. Their pocket looking kind of dry right now. You've been spending money on school clothes. Mm-hmm. Y'all got kids that are playing sports. So them team dudes in the uniforms. You've been spending money on gas and groceries. Mm-hmm. So this is a little get back, you know, get that wallet back popping. $500 every hour and a chance at $5,000 with 97.9 and 1-800-TRUCK-WRECK. 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
0: No, for real. 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
1: 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Amy's going to jump on the air. Mm-hmm. 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
0: 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Hey, it's Jazzy Black and Amy Witherite from 1-800-TRUCK-WRECK. Amy, there are some crazy stories out here where people will really not come through the way they need to, but I know 1-800-TRUCK-WRECK will.
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0: Big Wheel Records is here, ladies and gentlemen. Yeah. Matter of fact, can I say maybe they set the precedent for the feature.
1: Back then, like, we had a nice studio. Everybody used to come through and mess with us, though.
0: Absolutely.
1: We had Big Wheel Records, Grifter, World Fame.
0: Yeah, yeah. Rally Boys.
1: Rally Boys.
2: We had Powerhouse.
0: Oh, yeah. Shout out Corey and them.
2: Yeah, we had Powerhouse, Corey Styles, and all them.
1: Rest in peace, Byron Hendry.
2: Yeah, Bowleg.
0: Oh, Stampede.
2: Yeah, Stampede Records.
0: Real Records, 24 them.
2: We had Big Dang, Highland Hills Records.
0: Oh, Big Dang. I forgot about that.
2: So we Rally Boys. So the city was real, but let's go over our bio, though. We started with Kiki. If you go back and look at our street fame, we did songs with ESG, Juvenile.
1: I love you, Juvie, but yeah, we had words. Like, I was young, man, having a little money, man. I didn't like it.
0: Yeah.
1: And I asked him, is this the best you could do? Yeah. And he got offended, hold man. On. But I was offended having to pay for that motherfucker.
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3: All right, DFW, let's get into it. Now, the Texas Rangers are keeping their playoff dream alive, which I am so happy about. Texas shut out Tampa Bay 6-0 yesterday, moving to 70-71 on the season. The Rangers are just a half game back on the final AL wild card spot while sitting second in the AL West. So, two games behind Houston, and they're right back at it tonight. The Rangers and the Rays' first pitch is at 7:05 right here at home at Globe Life Field. Now, from one Texas team fighting for the postseason to another team that's got fans fighting off trade rumors, the Mavericks fans, I just want y'all to relax. The Kyrie Irving trade rumors are just rumors, okay? Let's just all take a deep breath. That should be exciting. You know, he missed out on last season recovering from injury, but he's been putting in work this summer. New head coach Dusty May has reportedly been blown away by what he's seen from Kyrie in workouts.
4: But to see his level of preparation, attention to detail, and IQ, It's something that I've never seen at the level that he works at, and I can't wait for him to share that with the rest of our group, especially the young core that we have.
3: Come on, man. 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
9: This is the Daily Play with Joy Taylor. The Los Angeles Rams and the San Francisco 49ers will make history next week, playing the first ever NFL game in Australia. The NFC West rivals are taking a very different approach to the travel for this event. The 49ers may have landed down under by the time you hear this, and will have a week to acclimate to the time zone and everything else that goes on down there. The Rams are taking a very different approach. According to reports, Sean McVay's group will take off on Wednesday like they do for a normal Thursday night game, arriving approximately 16 hours before kickoff. LA pulled off a similar move last year before their London game, and then they blew out the Jags 35-7. McVay knows how to travel internationally, though. Under McVay, the Rams are 3-0, both straight up and against the spread in international games, outscoring their opponents 92-17. We will see who ends up winning this. For more on this and other top stories of the day, tune into the Daily Play with Joy Taylor at UrbanOnePodcast.com or wherever you get your podcasts.
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1: Happy birthday, Beyonce. The queen turned 45 years young. And we're going to be giving away a super prize. She sent us a bunch of stuff to somebody up with here in the city. So it's going down to 12.

0: Cardi B with right here on 97.9 The Beat, home of the all-new Ricky Smiley Morning Show. My name is Jazzy Black. We about to kick back and get ready for the Lunchbox Mix brought to you by 1-800-TRUCK-WRECK. Plus, we've got a chance for you to get hooked up with a grand prize, the B-Day Beyonce promotion. We're celebrating her birthday today. We got a special mix with DJ Scrappy. And everybody that was listening to us when we told you to text the word DO, D-E-W, to the number 24042 for Beyonce Donkey Don't Do Song. Yeah, you qualify for this big prize. So she sent us $500 that you can use for merch on Beyonce.com. 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And you also get a copy of the re-release of the 20th anniversary of the B-Day album, which is one of my faves. So if you entered into that contest, keep listening. Coming up at 12 o'clock, I'm going to let you know if you won. It's going to go down. 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
12: You know who I can't stand? 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Every time I turn on the radio, I hear him. Now he's on TV. I turned on the TV. I seen a commercial on my TV. He got billboards up everywhere. You can't get away from him. He on the sides of buses. He's everywhere. Now he's sponsoring stuff. You seen it coming down the timeline. Can't get away from him. We get it. than the guy on the radio. I really hate him. His voice is irritating. It drives me crazy. I be trying to snatch the radio out the car when he come on. He irritates me. Then my kids. He got my kids in it. My kids walking around talking about they gonna bite me. Then my dog. Looking at him funny like, I'm ready to get rid of you too. Get away from me. Please deliver this message to Top Dog. Tell him whatever point you was trying to prove, you proved it. If you get into an accident, that's who you call. Top Dog Law.
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1: 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And he went in there, one take. That was a No Limit artist A&R-ing and putting together one of the greatest album on Cash Money history.
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0: so, you know, really excited because Beyonce be out here working really hard. And I was like, let me go find a little fun fact, something y'all might have not known. Did you know everybody be calling her Queen Bee? She actually has tens of thousands of bees at her home. She also harvests her own honey so she can help with her daughter's allergies. Is that not, like, crazy? Like, who would have ever thought?
1: Say what?
0: I know, the queen bee. She really is a queen bee, for real. Put some respect on her name. I ain't coming to play with no bees, Beyonce. But man, for somebody to be out here working as hard as she do, don't forget, you know, she got a regular life and she do make time.
2: I make sure I have my vacations and I'm taking October off the whole month, and I make sure every couple weeks I see my nephew, I see my friends, I have certain weekends off, and I'm just really in control of my schedule, which it took me a while to learn to say no, because I like to take care of everyone and I like everyone to be happy. But I've learned that I have to be a little bit selfish and take care of myself.
0: Come on, man, if you don't hear nothing else, take that with you. We got part two of the Lunchbox Mix on the way, and we're going to find us a grand prize winner to win a whole bunch of free stuff straight from Beyonce.
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0: Hey, the confession booth is officially open, man. What is the wildest cheating story you got?
7: So, I was talking to my baby daddy. His other baby mama dropped the kid off at the fire station. I had to go to his house with my jack girl. I was about to beat him down. She said, f*** them kids, and she dropped the baby off at the fire station.
8: So, back in the day when I was in the military, I was stationed in Germany. I was seeing this one female, then met another one. It ended up being that they were sisters. Like stepsisters. It was kind of ugly in that moment, but long story short, I still saw both for almost another year.
7: When I was messing with this YN, I seen this girl at the store. A little bit later, he wasn't answering the phone. I walked around looking for him in the next apartment complex, and they posted it up, sitting in my car. I see, just go to my trunk, get the hammer out. I start hitting her with the hammer. I'm pregnant. He pushed me down and kicked me in my stomach, and I hit him with my car. I popped him so hard, I ran over a tree stump, stopped me from killing him.
0: Ooh, baby, that was enough for the confession booth today. If you got something you want to get off your chest, tap in with me weekdays, 9 a.m. to 3 p.m. on The Kickback with Jazzy Black on 97.9 The Beat. What's up, it's Jazzy Black and Amy Witherite from 1-800-TRUCK-WRECK. Amy, I know I say your name all the time, but you got a whole team of people behind you that's helping you like get out here and win these cases.
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9: 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But that company was still trying to go after our client for some reason. 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Despite having that dash cam footage, we went ahead and did a drive-through of the scene, figured out that the driver should have turned a little bit later and they would have been a safer turn for them to perform. 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
4: Even though we had the dash cam, he still went out and did all the investigative work. 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

0: She wanted to do a little contest featuring her latest song, Morning Dew. You had to text the word dew to the number 24042. So if you did that, one of y'all's finna win right now.
1: Hello.
0: Hello. This is Jazzy Black from 97.9 The Beat. Who am I speaking with?
1: My name is Erica.
0: Hey, Erica. Did you enter into that Beyonce Morning Dew contest?
1: I did.
0: Girl, you are our grand prize winner. Congratulations.
1: Oh, my God. Thank you.
0: You're welcome. Really? So you just got $500 worth of Beyonce merch from Beyonce.com. 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
1: I'm excited about that. That's nice.
0: You know, she always doing something for her Houston folks. So I was glad that she thought about us up here in the DF Dub. Look, while you here, you want to send somebody some love on the radio?
1: I just want to give a shout out to all my homegirls. That's about it.
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7: Uh-huh. 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

0: Williams, what you need right here on 97.9 The Beat, home of the all-new Ricky Smiley Morning Show. My name is Jazzy Black. I'm so excited to be kicking back with somebody that I grew up listening to on the radio. So to have him on my show is definitely a full circle moment. Oh my gosh. But for the first time on 97.9 The Beat, welcome to the kickback, Cat Daddy.
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1: Yes, it is about to go down. 1-800-TRUCK-WRECK is taking over the Labor Day weekend. 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
1: 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This is so dope, Jazzy. We're going to kick it off with you, right?
0: Yeah, we're going to start tomorrow morning at 9 a.m. We got more money on Sunday, more money on Monday, and then everybody that wins qualifies for the grand prize.
1: Yeah, this is so dope, man. 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
1: 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Y'all got kids that playing sports, so them team dudes in their uniforms. 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
0: No, for real. 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
7: 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I'm back on butter. 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
8: 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But, Ricky, I will say this now. 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
10: Big Wheel Records is here, ladies and gentlemen. 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
11: Back then, like, we had a nice studio. 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
10: Absolutely.
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10: Yeah, yeah. Rally Boys.
12: We had Powerhouse.
10: Oh, yeah. Shout out Corey and them.
12: We had Powerhouse, Corey Stout, and all them.
11: Rest in peace, Byron Hendry.
10: Oh, Stampede. Yeah, Stampede Records. 24 them.
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10: Oh, Big Dank. Forgot about that.
12: So we Rally Boys. So the city was real, but let's go over our bio, though. We started with Kiki. If you go back and look at our street fame, we did songs with ESG, Juvenile.
11: I love you, Juvie, but yeah, we had words. 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

0: 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I am back with another update on the Mo 3 trial. So the prosecution is now calling its final witnesses in the murder trial of Kewan White, which is the man that is accused of being the hitman in the killing of Mo 3. Now, White is accused of ambushing and killing Mo 3, whose real name was Melvin Noble, on 35 back in 2020. Prosecutors say Yella Beezy, whose real name is Marquise Conway, hired White to carry out the murder, and Conway has pleaded not guilty and denies any involvement. But during cross-examination, White's defense attorney, Bree West, went after the prosecution's evidence, which was specifically phone records. There was an FBI special agent named Taylor Page who testified that while investigators could see communication between people involved, he did not have access to what was actually being said in those calls or text messages, which I know is, you know, if they end up getting in there, it's going to be a big deal once they find out what was being said. They already started coming out with phone calls, you know, from the jail cell. So this is just a whole nother situation. Now, West also pointed out that there's no way for phone data alone to prove that two people were physically riding in the same vehicle. She even questioned whether the communications could have been connected to alleged drug activity, asking about the possibility that the people involved were friends or drug dealers. So, you know, as prosecutors wrap up their witnesses, the defense is making it clear communication is one thing. Proving exactly what those conversations meant is another. So, you know, again, the more I find out, I will definitely let you know, but just be mindful of what you read online, you know, these blogs and all kinds of people is playing, all, saying all kinds of stuff, but if it ain't coming from the news and people that's actually in the courtroom, it ain't true. Just keep your head up and be mindful of what you share online, because folks, it's crazy. If you want to catch up on the trial, you can read about it at our website, TheBeatsDFW.com.
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Girl, you a 10, girl, you a 10, girl, you a 10. 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
7: I used to think about immature things. 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Do you want me? Are you gonna call me like you said you would? Is this really your real phone number?

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Thorough as f- don't need your jazz. 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Zodiac sign, it must be a Gemini moon, cause we about to go half. Mistakenly, nobody been in a bag, but how many bodies done been in her bag?

0: Dirty for 30, SZA, Kendrick Lamar, right here on 97.9 The Beat, home of the all-new Ricky Smalley Morning Show. I just wanted to come on the air and give a shout-out to my girl, Kashana. I'm walking away with that grand prize. My girl got hooked up with some tickets to go see Chris Brown and Usher yesterday. And today, she was the VIP winner. She got a seat upgraded. We're going to roll out the red carpet and show my girl a good time. See, that's why you always got to keep us on, because you just never know what we got up our sleeve. Now, I know you can be moving around this weekend doing your thing. Make sure you download that 97.9 The Beat app, because we're going to have a whole lot of going on outside of us blasting our money from Emmy Witherite and 1-800 Truck Wreck. We also just going to be at parties and just doing all kinds of stuff. So we just want to make sure you're in the mix. All right. I'm going to give you a few minutes so you can go and check that out. Give me about 7. We're going to get back into the music. Got a little Drake, some 10, some Cardi B on the way. Also, while you're on the app scrolling and doing stuff, you might want to check out all the details on that one Voyage Cruise, because it's on the way. We want to make sure you don't miss out.
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Hit her, making them play, stacking that pay. 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Hit her, 3-pointers on the chain. 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

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I'm Mrs. One of One. Fall in love every time we link. He got me sprung.com. 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That's my type.

0: 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What you need to do is stay right here, because I'm kicking back with a radio legend, Cat Daddy. Make it stop.
1: Wow. Hey, DFW, do not adjust your radio dial. Cat Daddy is back with 1-800-TRUCK-ACT, and we got some big cash this weekend, Jazzy Black.
0: Yeah, man. So stay right here, because coming up at 2:45, me and Cat Daddy going to let you know how you can get paid, courtesy of Amy Witherite, 1-800-TRUCK-ACT.

Happy birthday to Beyonce. A big shout out to my girl Erica on winning that morning dew contest. But look, coming up in 3 minutes, I got DFW radio legend Cat Daddy on the air with me. And we got a lot of cash to give away this weekend. And we want to let you know how to get paid right after this.

Gotta get my pocket, grab a slab wood and I roll it. I stay out the way, don't be all in the mix. Call me for sevens, don't call me for six. I ain't selling no grams, come buy a zip. See the streets getting dry, finna go and take a trip, let's deal. 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With my business, I'm relentless, ain't no witness. I got two rent houses in the getting rented. Step in the

0: 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Home with the all-new Ricky Smiley Morning Show, and my name is Jazzy Black. I'm so excited to be kicking back with somebody that I grew up listening to on the radio. So to have him on my show is definitely a full circle moment. Oh, my gosh. But for the first time on 97.9 The Beat, welcome to the kickback, Cat Daddy.
1: Why? 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
0: Ooh, you need to stop. 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I'm really excited because our girl Amy Witherite and 1-800-TRUCK-REG are going to be blasting out so much money this Labor Day weekend.
1: Yes, it is about to go down. 1-800-TRUCK-REG is taking over the Labor Day weekend. 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
1: 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This is so dope, Jazzy. We're going to kick it off with you, right?
0: Yeah, we're going to start tomorrow morning at 9 a.m. We got more money on Sunday, more money on Monday, and then everybody that wins qualifies for the grand prize.
1: Yeah, this is so dope, man. 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You've been spending money on school clothes. Mm-hmm. Y'all got kids that playing sports, so them team dudes in the uniforms. You've been spending money on gas and groceries. Mm-hmm. So this is a little get back, you know, get that wallet back popping. $500 every hour and a chance at $5,000 with 97.9 and 1-800-TRUCK-REG. 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
0: No, for real. 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
1: You saw me pull that mop out the other day?
0: Yes, honey. Yep,
1: y'all see the video out right now? I pulled that mop out. When I come in there with that mop bucket, y'all, I mean, we trying to clean it. We already cleaned up the kitchen. 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
2: Yes.
1: Come in there with that mop bucket and some pajamas on the ass and say, hey, what y'all getting ready to do?
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6: Well, it's been the longest night of my life, son. Just been
1: you
6: the
1: coming
6: most...
1: to work? You coming to work?
6: I'm trying to get to that in a minute. It's been stress. It's been pressure. It's been misunderstanding and stress. Did I already sound stressed out?
7: Yeah, three times.
6: Yeah, it been stressed.
1: You know what? You know what, man? You be having so many problems. You ever thought about just being born again?
2: Right.

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5: 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I'm back on butter. 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
1: It's me, Vita Loca, here with my dentist, Dr. Harrison. And I'm going to put you on the spot, Dr. Harrison. I got a question.
8: Fire.
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12: What do you want to talk about?
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11: you this.
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11: Mm-hmm. Yeah.
12: You didn't tell me
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1: 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We're gonna have live concerts. We're gonna have meet and greets. Everything that you could think about doing, it's gonna be on this show, okay? One Voyage. Reserve your cabin right now by calling this number, 214-495-1963.
0: It's the Resilient Lady, and the way DJ Misses and myself been talking about this cruise is for the saints and the sinners.
1: Yeah, we turning up, baby. It's something for everybody on that One Voyage.
0: A saint used to be a sinner, and then a sinner still got time to be a saint.
1: Hallelujah.
0: That's why we got T.I., Rick Ross, the Commodores.
1: And we gonna mix it up with some Chastain Mike Jr., Jacqueline Carr, Erica Campbell, and more. So reserve your cabin today. 214-495-1963.
0: Shout out to our captain, Ricky Smiley.
1: Dang it.
2: Incognito, incognito, okay. 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
7: 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The driver goes into some commercial shopping center, hits two more parked cars. 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
18: 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I turned on the TV. I seen a commercial on my TV. 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You can't get away from him. He on the sides of buses. He's everywhere. Now he's sponsoring stuff. You seen it coming down the timeline. Can't get away from him. We get it. Then the guy on the radio, I really hate him. His voice is irritating. It drives me crazy. I be driving, I be trying to snatch the radio out the car when he come on. He irritates me. Then my kids, he got my kids in it. My kids walking around talking about they gonna bite me. Then my dog, looking at him funny like, I'm ready to get rid of you too. 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
1: 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Okay, Amy, we need to continue this story because last time you was telling me about the porta potty bandit. How did the story end? Because that's a mess.
2: It's unbelievable. So then we get the porta potty defendant under oath and he testifies he was minding his own business at the liquor store when some guy came up and put a gun to his head and he said, you were going to chug these 8 mini bottles of alcohol.
1: Amy, you making this up?
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1: Just in case something crazy as hell happened, call my girl Amy Witherite at 1-800-TRUCK-RACK.
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0: That's the name of that when you like that song, keep requesting it. 1-844-787-1979. 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
2: Thank you.
0: DJ Missy, you was in the studio the other day talking about movies that Beyonce were in.
2: Mm-hmm.
0: And you brought one up that I totally got to go rewatch.
2: My favorite, Carmen, a hip hopera.
0: You know it's Beyonce birthday season, birthday time.
2: Birthday time. And yes, I'm one of them people that post Beyonce on my story and say happy birthday. I don't care if she don't say thank you.
0: She saw it though.
2: Yeah, and I don't care if she don't say happy birthday to me. I don't care.
0: You found her Snapchat yet?
2: No.
0: You found Beyonce Snapchat?
2: No, she has done a great job hiding it. I know she got a TikTok too.
0: For real? I think she on every app.
2: I think she on every app. She got a burner account for everything.
0: Christian Mingle?
2: Mm-hmm. I hope not. That man gonna get her.
0: For real?
2: Y'all know how her husband get down.
0: She can't. Yeah, he take over songs and everything.
2: Get on my nerves.
0: More coming up in minutes.
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0: 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It's coming up at 5 o'clock. DJ Misses, what we got going on?
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1: 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Y'all done hooked me up.
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10: 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Because I got an in-school suspension for laughing at a supply teacher because her weed was crooked. My grandma said, well, what happened? I said, I had went in there. I was trying to concentrate on my work. And Miss Johnson came in there and her wig was almost upside down. Man, my grandma was laid out on the floor laughing. She wouldn't let my mama with me. She said, don't touch him.
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0: Dr. Harrison, I just got a question. Cause you know, my DJ Throwdown Sam on the station, he got gold teeth, right?
12: Sure.
0: So how do you brighten those up?
12: You don't. There's a lot of people that prefer gold. People get gold braces when they come to med dentistry.
0: What?
12: And a lot of times people will go gold for a while.
0: Uh-huh.
12: It's always men that have gold teeth, right?
0: Right.
12: But they crack me up because 5 years later, they'll come in and give veneers. They'll do that full flip flop of gold teeth to perfect teeth.
0: White teeth.
12: And so they treat their teeth like the fashion ornaments they are.
0: So here's the deal.
12: Go do the most. You want your gold teeth? We'll give you gold teeth.
0: But when you're done with
12: your gold
0: teeth,
12: they're going to come back in style.
0: You should come to Mint. When you're done with your golds, you should come to Mint and get your whites.
12: I'm going to go even before that. When you want gold, come to Mint. And then when you want veneers, come to Mint. Either way, we'll do it for you. I'm not judging. Come to Mint.
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4: 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Amy, I love whenever we get a
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5: I know. I love it too. So don't listen to me, but listen to Joy because she's got the real deal.
14: 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All of a sudden, I get rear-ended by this 18-wheeler tanker. 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Immediately, they got on my case. 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Thank you, 1-800-TRUCK-WRECK.
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0: Hey, man, get ready for that One Voyage cruise. Getting ready to set sail October 26th through November 1st.
1: Now, they're going to have activations. We're going to have live concerts. We're going to have meet and greets. Everything that you could think about doing, it's going to be on this show, okay? One Voyage. Reserve your cabin right now by calling this number, 214-495-1963.
0: It's the Resilient Lady. And the way DJ Misses and myself been talking about this cruise is for the saints and the sinners.
1: Yeah, we turning up, baby. It's something for everybody on that One Voyage.
0: A saint used to be a sinner.
1: Uh-huh.
0: And then a sinner still got time to be a saint.
1: Hallelujah.
0: That's why we got T.I., Rick Ross, the Commodores.
1: And we going to mix it up with some Pastor Mike Jr., Jacqueline Carr, Erica Campbell, and more. So reserve your cabin today. 214-495-1963.
0: Shout out to our captain, Ricky Smiley.
1: Dang it.
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8: 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I love it because Tide Evo comes in a lightweight cardboard box. There's no bulky plastic bottle taking up space. It's perfect for me because I have no space for anything, especially with having twins. It's double the mess and double the load every time. And the biggest perk, it makes getting a Tide clean feel so easy. Try the new Tide Evo super concentrated laundry detergent today.
9: 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Oh, wait, I forgot this offer's in the Wendy's app. Well, never mind, $2 bill. 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
5: Yeah, it's Spaceboy Fresh, 97 on the beat. And I got my girl, Alondra, in the building. 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
11: I was on my way to the mall. Huge 18-wheeler slammed into the side of my car. All I kept thinking was, man, thank God my kids aren't in the car with me.
5: Thank you, Lord. And you told me you called 1-800-INJURED right when the wreck happened, right?
11: Yep. I see the 1-800-INJURED buses all the time, especially because they're teamed up with the Dallas Mavs, and I'm a huge fan, so the number really stuck with me.
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